came first? 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

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From the second tier, Amp Warmers, that was Nirvana with Heart-Shaped Box, the lead single from their final studio album, In Utero. Before that, from Opening Licks, Danzig with Mother. Now we move up to the third tier, titled String Snappers, and the lead single from the Foo Fighters' 1997 album, The Color and the Shape. Here's Foo Fighters with Monkey Wrench.

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Now you do what they told you. 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

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Now you do what they told you. 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

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We've been climbing through the middle tiers of the game, from the fifth tier, Return of the Shred, that was Rage Against the Machine with Killing in the Name. Before that, from the fourth tier, Thrash and Burn, Warrant with Cherry Pie, the title track of their 1990 album, and from String Snappers, Alice in Chains with Them Bones, the opening track of Dirt. We're staying in Return of the Shred with a song from Aerosmith's 1976 album Rocks. Here's Aerosmith with Last Child.

Thank you for joining us on Playlist Junkie. Tonight, we've been playing songs from Guitar Hero 2, from easiest to hardest of the game's tiers. From the 7th tier, Furious Fretwork, that was Rush with YYZ, an instrumental name for the airport code of Toronto's Pearson Airport. Its opening rhythm taps out YYZ in Morse code. Before that, from the 6th tier, Relentless Riffs, Iron Maiden with The Trooper, and Heart with Crazy on You, from their 1976 debut, Dreamboat Annie. We close with the 8th and hardest tier, titled Face Melters, and the song that serves as the game's final encore. Tune in next week for another great episode of Playlist Junkie. Here's Leonard Skinner with Free.

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4: Because that's only a year and a half away.
2: I agree, yeah. Really?
3: March of 2028. Put it on your calendar. 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
2: I don't understand why we can't do one next year.
3: We don't, because we're not doing one next year.
2: I'm busy that day. 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
3: This is the local band show on WPLR New Haven since 1988, and it's brought to you by New England Brewing on 175 Amity Road in Woodbridge.
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2: It's where the party was, the Woodbridge place, huh?
3: Yeah. Let's go!
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1: So, we played Let's Go, but Let's Go where?
2: Oh, to the Glastonbury Apple Harvest and Music Festival.
1: If only Chip were here to talk about it.
2: Chip, how you doing, bro?
1: Wait, he is?
3: I am.
2: Of course he is.
4: Is the magic of radio. You said his name, and he appeared.
1: So, anyhow, here we are. Yes. Again, the bookend to the musical, outdoor musical
3: festival
1: scene.
3: Season.
1: Yeah, exactly.
3: Yep.
1: And it continues to grow.
3: Yeah, I blame you guys. I was here last year, and I had 50 acts for the 50th anniversary.
1: Right.
3: And I think it was Frank Cortelli, actually, who was like, well, next year you have to have 51. And so I said, no, I'm going to have 55 instead. So
1: just preparing for...
3: Yeah, just for the next 5 years. Okay. We'll be ready to go.
1: Frank just wanted to make sure that the bargain was playing, I'm sure. This way.
3: Well, they didn't play last year because someone was on tour. I'll just leave it at that.
2: Yeah. Mm. I was in South Carolina.
3: Yeah.
2: But I'm happy to be back for this year. And you know, it's one of my favorite weekends of the year. I was thinking about it, you know, looking at the upcoming schedule and going to the website, figuring it out on the Facebook and all that stuff. When I'm listening to Lamar on the radio, you know, I look and see, I get ready for Wednesday, you know, and all the wonderful times I've had at the Glastonbury Apple Harvest Festival. I can't even stand it.
3: Thank you.
1: Apple Harvest and Music Festival.
2: Oh, well, you know what? They had to add that music on because Chip does such a fantastic
1: job.
2: Oh,
1: yeah.
2: And it does improve every year, you know, which is amazing.
3: I appreciate that. Thank you.
2: Yeah.
3: Thank
2: like you. A steady arc that goes just up.
3: Trying to tweak it every year.
2: That's your life so far, I feel like.
3: Try to tweak it every year?
2: Yeah.
3: That's about right.
2: What do you find more challenges as time goes on in order, like keeping it fresh? Are you constantly racking your brain for new ideas? Do they just come to you? When you know what's the peak here? Where do you peak?
3: That's a great question. I mean, me personally, I think I peaked in high school, but for the festival, I mean, it's not a challenge to find new acts every year, I'll tell you that much, which is the great part about it, because there's so much good music.
2: You really do a great job of not only like keeping a lot of the favorites or
3: sure.
2: a lot of the old timers like The Bargain or, you know, like wheel those guys in, you know. But you really do keep it fresh with a lot of brand new acts, a lot that I've never heard of, you know, and we're radio guys. We should know this stuff. We learn a lot from you.
3: Thank you. I appreciate that.
2: Well, we appreciate that.
3: We've got, I mean, out of 55 acts, I think it's something like 42 of them have never played the festival before.
2: Wow. Imagine that.
3: So, yeah, it's wow. crazy.
2: That's
3: so,
2: really, really great.
3: And
2: man.
3: I am cheating when I say that because, like, for example, Charlie Diamond performs solo, but this year it's Charlie Diamond and the Space Invaders.
2: Okay.
3: He's got a full band behind him. So that's a whole new stage setup and new act.
2: He's crazy good,
3: yeah,
2: too.
3: Yeah, he is. Yeah,
2: he really,
3: the new
2: really
3: music
2: is.
3: He's putting out is amazing.
2: Holy smokes.
3: Yeah, it's great.
1: I see Jeff Pitchell's name on the
3: yes, list. You do. He's headlining the Saturday night festivities.

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1: So there are music on three evenings, right?
2: So it's Friday night from 5 to 10 p.m. We have three stages going.
1: Mm-hmm.
2: Saturday, it's 10 a.m. to 10 p.m. During the day, we have four stages going, and then around 5 o'clock or so, it switches to the three stages that kind of surround the pub area. And then on Sunday, it's 11 a.m. to 5 p.m. We have four stages going.
1: Wow.
2: Yeah.
1: And you're shuttling between each of those?
2: I have some help. Okay. I've got a couple great stage managers helping me out because I can't be in two places at the same time.
3: sort of.
2: But I do shuffle around just to, you know, hear some of the music. Like, I book these people, I want to hear them. So I try to catch a couple songs from every single act. So,
1: do you have a golf cart?
2: You know what? I don't, because there's so many people and so much stuff on the field. It would take me twice as long to try and golf cart. So I'm literally, I'm walking a million steps that weekend. So,
3: oh, okay. So I stayed in shape.
1: That's healthy.
2: Yeah.
3: There's always at least 3 to 5 people a year that mistake me for Chip McCabe.
2: It's the beard.
1: Yeah.
3: Yeah. It's the beard. The weekend, and they're like, hey, Chip, thanks for having us. I'm like, oh, anytime. Did I pay you already? Okay.
2: And then I've been mistaken for Frank Rotelli. And hey, you were great up there. Thanks, man. Appreciate it. Yeah. Thank you.
1: Yeah.

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1: What else is happening other than the music?
2: So we have a full midway of amusement rides. There's 26 food trucks. There's 120 vendors. There's a full harvest pub with local beer and wine. There's an apple pie booth with locally made pies and apples from local farms. There's a kids zone, lots of free stuff for the kids. There's a lot. There's a lot going on.
1: And parking is not on site, right?
2: No, you have to park at Glastonbury High School and get shuttled in. It is a ticketed event, but we lowered the ticket prices this year, and we added a bunch of different discounts.
1: So you've lowered the prices because you've added the music?
2: We've lowered the prices because we realize the economy sucks.
1: Oh.
2: And we want more people to be able
1: that.
2: To come. Yeah, I know. It's weird.
3: Well, imagine that. You know, you're not hearing too many organizations lowering their prices. So thank you for that, you know. And I know that sometimes everybody thinks taking a shuttle bus is kind of a pain in the neck. But you guys make it really, really easy.
2: Thank you.
3: You know, you go, it goes right through. I watch. I mean, I get preferential parking because, we're performers and all.
2: You
3: know?
2: you get the green.
3: I know. But even still, they wave us in. They're very nice. It's really, really easy. And like I said, it's one of my favorite festivals.

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1: And it's a beautiful town, Glastonbury. So, you know.
2: And beautiful grounds, too.
1: Yeah.
2: The people are all cool. I love the big slide.
1: You always mention that.
2: I do. It makes me feel happy. You see the big slide and you see kids going down on a potato sack, you know, like town carnivals.
3: Yeah.
2: That's like America, man.
3: I'm glad the potato sacks remind you of childhood. It makes me feel good.
2: Doesn't it? It makes me feel good. The Glastonbury Apple Harvest and Music Festival makes me feel good, Lamar.
3: Potato sack.
2: I've gone down with the guitar. On several occasions.
1: That's not a good idea.
2: It's a lot of fun, and it makes a great picture, and it makes everybody laugh. And that's how you get to, like an old man gets to go up there. They're like, oh, it's a novelty. He's doing it for this particular purpose. He's not just a creeper.
1: Oh, it's a photo op. It's not.
2: It's a photo. Well, I turn it into a photo op, so that's my excuse for taking the ride, man. I just want the ride. I want to be a kid. Give me toys with batteries and things that go wee, wee, wee, wee.

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1: Hey, everybody. It's time to talk about our favorite brewery.
2: That would be New England Brewing on 175 Amity Road in Woodbridge.
3: 5 Indian Neck Avenue in Brantford.
1: They've got two?
2: Oh, yeah. Oh.
3: Dose.
2: They've had two for a while. You know that.
1: I actually did.
2: You've been to
1: that
2: both.
1: Was just drama.
2: And they're wonderful.
1: Yes, they are.
2: Hey, special shout out, because we just had a big giant party celebrating 38 years. But I want to shout out the folks over there at 175 Amity Road in Woodbridge for being so absolutely cool from start to finish.
1: Yeah,
2: and
1: no kidding.
2: For finding a needle in a haystack.
1: Oh.
2: One of our inner circle lost a little piece off of her bracelet.
1: Oh.
2: Tiny little piece. Tiny thing.
1: Looks like a fingernail or something.
2: Yeah,
1: like that.
2: It was like the size of a fingernail.
1: Fancy girly fingernail.
2: She called in a panic. I lost a thing. 20 minutes, you know, blah, blah. It's a tortoise shell thing. They not only did they find it.
1: Digging through the trash,
2: yeah,
1: by the way.
2: By the way, they cleaned it off for her. They stuck it in a cup, put her name on it and everything else. They were absolute wonderful people. And thank you for not only for the beer, but for the camaraderie and the art and the music. New England Brewing is on 175 Amity Road in Woodbridge.
3: And 5 Indian Neck Avenue in Brantford.
1: Go lose some jewelry today.
2: 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It's good.

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2: Thanks.
3: There it is. 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
1: My doctor also told me to eat more fruit. 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
0: Starting out in the 1980s and making his television debut on The Tonight Show with Johnny Carson in 1991. 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
0: Known to cause ulcers and hemorrhoids to whichever you're prone. Now say this a good way.
1: Chaz and AJ.
0: You may even win $100 or a goose from the duck. Yeah.
2: Chaz and AJ News.
3: Ah, so it's Monday.
4: Yep.
3: It's Columbus Day. Do people have off today?
4: A lot of places are closed today.
3: Schools?
4: Yeah, schools.
3: Banks?
4: The post office, I think,
3: post
4: also.
3: Post office? Let's
4: see, who's open? Who's
3: the
4: open?
3: The state?
4: Who's open? Who's open?
3: The state government?
4: Right. Are they really there, though?
3: Right, so they don't have to walk to their laptop in their pajamas today.
4: Exactly. Let's see, who's open on Columbus Day? Who's closed, more like it? Who's closed?
3: Anyway, the street seemed pretty quiet as I was driving in.
4: Yeah, a little too quiet.
3: A little too quiet. Well, good for you if you're sleeping in.
4: Seriously.
3: Wake up! Well, if you're sleeping in, you don't know we're talking to you right now.
4: Really, you have no idea. This is just a bad dream. Ooh.
5: Missing out.
4: Yeah.
3: The Commanders had complete command of nothing.
4: Nothing, no command.
3: Definitely not the Giants.
4: Nothing!
3: Fools. All right, so seconds left in overtime. They're tied at 27 with the Giants. They're in field goal range. No timeouts. Easy.
4: Yeah.
3: Kick a field goal, win the game.
4: Done, done.
3: Okay, let's take a listen to what happened.
6: What's up?
7: Daniels. Yeah, he's not passing the ball.
6: Okay.
7: Yeah.
6: Now they don't have a timeout. What are they doing?
7: Oh,
6: they
7: got
6: to get up and spike it. They're not going to be able to get
7: this
6: out of time. It's going to run out on them. The clock ran out as Daniels ran the ball. And Scadam, who says, I'll take the tie and get out of town.
8: It was just supposed to be you go, you take a knee, set up, clock, and then get out of there. They didn't do that. They're spending all this time dancing around.
6: I wonder
8: all
6: if
8: the receivers are gone downfield, and they don't recognize. They need to get back.
6: Did he think he had a timeout?
8: Oh, my goodness. See, from there, they had plenty of time. No one recognizes the situation. John Bates is trying to yell at everyone, get back, get back. It's too late.
3: Wow.
6: And look at the Giants. And he.
3: When you have to booth people who have seen everything, saying, like, they're like, I can't believe the stupidity we're watching.
4: I don't know.
9: They're flummoxed.
4: Yeah, they don't know what to say.
3: Wow.
4: I've never seen anything like it. What stupidity?
3: What are you
6: doing? The Giants, and he, yeah, that's worth throwing a headset over.
3: Oh, he smashed that headset.
4: Yeah.
3: Can you imagine that? You play a whole game against the Giants, which are, you know, they're not horrible.
4: No.
3: And you get to the point where it's you overtime. You've been struggling.
4: Yeah.
5: Hours.
3: Five quarters.
4: Yeah.
5: Yeah.
4: Now's your time.
3: You're at the final. Kick it. Just yep. Kick it.
4: All you got to do
3: is kick it and you win it. Kick.
4: Yep.
3: Wow. That's, it's really unbelievable.
4: Someone like, got yelled at.
3: Well, like, who screwed that one up? The guy on the field? The quarterback? The play call? Like,
4: society.
5: Everybody.
3: Did someone think they had a timeout? And it's like, let's just try one downfield. But then you could get intercepted and then, you know.
4: So many things would happen.
3: Right. Just kick the ball.
4: Say what didn't happen. They didn't win.
3: By the way, the kicker's the least worked guy.
4: Yeah.
3: Wouldn't you want, like, hey, get out here.
4: Right.
3: You've been sitting the whole game.
4: Yeah, put that game down.
3: Yeah. Bring out that stupid leg.
4: Put the phone down. Get over here. Get over here. Get over here.
3: They're the skinniest non-football looking people on the planet.
4: Yeah. Like a twig.
3: Oh, my God. They just get hit a little bit, and they look like a broken sack of bones.
4: Yeah, they usually leave him there for a little while. Let him breathe. You'll
3: kick
4: be okay.
3: The friggin' ball. Why is it the kicker saying, put me in?
4: Maybe he was yelling, hey! Hey!
5: Over here!
4: Look, kick!
3: So it ends in a tie now. So the Giants remain in first place. So good for them.
4: Yeah.
3: Makes me feel better about the Cowboys.
4: That's
3: a total Dallas Cowboys move. At the end of a game. Very simple. One play, you win. And then Dak would be like, nah.
4: Right.
10: I'm going to just run here and lay down.
4: Right.
3: Yeah.
5: Dak did exactly this a couple years ago.
3: Right? He's had a million of these.
4: They found their playbook. Nice.
3: Last couple seconds, very easy win. Throw to the wrong guy.
4: Right.
3: Or don't throw it at all. Or, like, look confused. It's like, no. This is,
4: Football whatever. For dummies. Found in the garbage. There it is.
3: Yeah. The Commander stealing the Cowboys vibe. Friday, we heard the news. Mike Ditka dead at the age of 86. I think everyone remembers.
1: Yeah.
3: He brought the 1985 Chicago Bears to the Super Bowl, and they cleaned the Patriots' clock. It wasn't even close.
1: Yeah, Bears still one of the most lopsided ever.
3: It was tough. I don't know why I was rooting for the Patriots, probably because they're the closer of the teams,
1: yeah.
3: You know?
1: Yeah.
3: That was tough.
1: Got Bears.
5: Long day.
3: Yep. Oh.
1: Not a lot to root for, even in highlights.
3: No.
1: It's like, oh, look, we made this tackle, and that's about it.
4: As long as you don't sing anymore.
1: We are the Bears.
3: And that was Jim McMahon, that was Refrigerator Perry, and who was the other guy?
4: I'm seeing him, but I can't.
3: Come on, the running back.
4: Yeah.
3: Wasn't it running back? And like, don't they have a was it Peyton? No, Walter, come on, help me here. There's a guy, they have an award after him now.
4: Right. Bears.
5: Wait. Yeah, Walter Payton is the Man of the Year award.
3: Walter Payton, right?
1: Yeah.
3: Is that the other guy?
1: Oh, yeah, he didn't score in that game at all. That was like the big storyline. They let Fridge run one in. I'm like, really?
3: Yeah.
1: You couldn't let this guy, like, right. We're in the Super Bowl. He's the best.
3: You can't give him the ball during the Super Bowl. Yeah. Yeah, those three guys, they were just incredible. Like, that refrigerator was really, he made a refrigerator look small.
4: He did.
3: There were times where he dragged like four guys down the field.
4: He played with a sandwich in his mouth.
3: Put the sandwich down! Is he still alive? Big guys like that usually don't last long.
4: I think he is.
3: Is he?
4: Yeah. Refrigerator Perry is still alive. Let me see here. I think he is. I haven't heard anything about him being buried.
3: Yeah.
5: They slimmed down a lot after, too. You'll see him like 2 years after they retired.
1: Like, there's only two options. You either add an entire 200-pound person or you go all the way down.
3: Yeah.
4: Yeah, he's still alive. He's 63 years old.
3: Wow.
4: Yep, and still a refrigerator.
3: All right, so we have a clip of Ditka talking about clips from his press conferences on Late Show with David Letterman in 1993.
9: Here's a Mr. Ditka at the office.
11: See that? That's your IQ, buddy. Zero.
9: There you go.
11: I know I'm smarter than that.
12: Man, this is what it's all about. I mean, people are getting snot knocked out of them out there. This is a good football game, boy. I mean, I don't care what the score was. They beat us. It was still a good football game. The people were hitting each other. That's what this is all about.
13: You want to talk about football? You talk about it. If you think this is a soap opera, you're full of I got a great disposition, man. I'm a nice guy. I am really a nice guy. I really am.
12: Ah, shut up. Yeah.
13: Well, as you can see, my reputation has preceded me.
9: I'm going to see you pull that on Sunday at NBC. Just go nuts over there.
12: I tell those guys delivering that pizza all the time, shut up.
4: Shut up.
3: Yep. Dead at 86.
4: Yeah.
3: Did anybody see... So, you know, I had the creepy little elf in my phone.
4: Yes.
3: Yeah. The dancing.
4: Yeah. What about now?
3: You back? Well, he's still there.
4: Okay.
3: He still comes up. Now, instead of every, like, third or fourth, he's, like, seventh, eighth.
4: Okay.
3: Yeah.
1: Still tiptoeing?
4: Yeah.
3: He's still tiptoeing in his Jordans. Some of the stuff is fun, you know, like tiptoeing through TJ Maxx after I killed the bathroom.
4: Right.
3: Some of this stuff, I'm like, I don't know where they come up with it.
4: Yeah.
3: But then Susan Dell, the wife of Dell Technologies founder Michael Dell, she was at the White House in the Oval Office doing something.
4: Uh-huh.
3: And the picture of her is now another one of these crazy memes invading my phone.
4: Yeah.
3: Has anyone seen this?
4: I told the story about it, yeah.
3: So you see the before picture of her, like, I don't know how many years ago, but she's beautiful.
4: Beautiful blonde, yeah.
3: And then now, like, what happened? What happened?
14: It's what happened? Scary.
5: Yeah.
3: So she became a meme over the weekend.
4: Yeah.
3: And all different, you know, the internet could be very funny at times.
4: Yes.
3: This is like they rose to the occasion with her.
4: Right.
3: But then last night, they had the little elf and her together.
4: Nice.
3: And she was creeping out the elf.
4: Oh, no.
3: The elf was like, whoa.
4: Out of here.
3: What is this?
1: Forget tiptoe, and I am sprinting away.
3: What happened to her, man?
4: The speculation she had work done, but
5: oh. Yeah, that's not speculation.
1: That's, I don't that's, think we need to speculate.
4: I'm no. guessing she. You know,
3: there's
4: I don't
3: no
4: know.
3: Speculation.
5: She got abducted.
4: Yeah.
1: Yeah.
3: She lost too much weight. Like, her nose doesn't even. It looks like they yeah. did. She had a nose job, but she was like, make me uglier.
4: Oh, my God, yeah.
5: No cheek job.
4: Yeah. Mm. Don't worry, they get the little elf sneaks up on her and touches her until she turns her. Like, and he's dancing. He's like, ah!
1: If you told me there was speculation that she, like, body invasion, I'd be like, yeah, right? I could see it.
4: Yeah,
3: something's wrong there. Damn. And it's weird that she has no friends to tell. Like, no, her husband couldn't say, hey, hon, we need to.
4: Yeah,
3: I
4: gotta talk
3: like, you need to talk to a therapist.
4: Yep.
3: Something's very wrong here.
4: Yep.
3: Why would a beautiful woman want to destroy how she looks? Yep. I can see if you have some kind of a, you know, disfigurement, you're in an accident.
4: Yeah, or you
3: have
4: want to fix it.
3: A nose issue, it's, you know.
4: Right. But
3: like yours. Kidding.
4: You.
3: I'm kidding.
4: I pay. I'm into one, so pay for it.
3: No, but I mean, you know, like if you wanted something fixed, but what happened?
4: Yeah.
3: What happened?
4: I mean, they actually have her in that meet with that girl in the haystacks and stuff like that, dressed in that guy's outfit.
3: Yeah. What happened to her?
4: No idea.
14: I think it starts with one thing, and then it's just like more and more and more and more. That's right. What you kind of see with a lot of these.
3: But
14: women
3: don't
14: in
3: you
14: Hollywood.
3: Have a picture of your old self and
4: right,
3: say
4: fix
3: wait
4: me
3: a
4: up.
3: Minute, this isn't really going right.
4: Yeah, I want to look like that one again.
3: But she's an intelligent person. They're worth billions of dollars.
4: Yeah.
3: Billions. Like, how does... I see that. I'm completely confused.
4: Yeah.
14: A lot of it's the makeup, too. It's very harsh.
4: Yeah.
14: I think if she had a different makeup routine, maybe that might help a little.
5: No, it seems on purpose. It seems.
1: It does seem purposeful. Like, she chose this.
3: What, you think she wants to be frightening?
4: Maybe.
1: The makeup, anyway. Right. Like, that's a choice.
4: Wants to be left alone. Bah!
3: Man, that was something. But last night when they paired her with the little elf, I was like, this is about as scary Halloween as you could get.
4: The chorus line pretty soon. Like, a whole bunch
3: he's a costume
4: yeah.
3: and she's a costume.
4: Oh, big time, yeah.
3: That's a great couple's costume nice. Now.
5: Peak internet.
1: They just right by the end of the month, it's going to be a whole line of people.
4: Everybody's going to join along. Yep.
3: All right, coming up, Dumbass News. What's worse, getting cut off by a work van or the complaint call that came in after?
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27: A mix of sun and clouds today with a high near 71. Checking out the roadways, it's pretty quiet out there right now. A little bit of volume on Route 8 on the southbound side heading into 95. Everything else is moving well. 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
3: All right, dumbass. All right, before we get to this phone call, I've been doing a deep dive here on Susan Doe.
19: Okay, what do you got?
3: It was a 4-minute deep dive.
19: Gotcha.
5: Journalism.
19: Good diving.
3: That's right.
19: Good diving.
3: All right, I'm looking at her in 2008, and I'm looking at her in 2026. And it's two completely different people. But I've kind of narrowed down the changes. And most of them, she can, this morning.
19: Right. Can remedy?
3: Change back.
19: Okay, cool.
3: Okay.
19: Like what? Bag overhead?
3: The bangs.
19: Okay. Yeah, bangs.
3: Okay.
19: Yeah.
3: Like the earlier pictures of her with her hair parted.
19: Yeah.
3: On the side. Beautiful.
19: Much better.
3: Yeah.
19: Okay.
3: The darkened around the eyes.
19: Yeah. Mm-hmm.
3: Something's going on there.
19: Yeah.
3: Like, I don't know why you need that heavy, heavy raccoon look.
19: Yeah, seriously. Yeah, I'm really tired look or possibly crackhead.
3: And she darkened her eyebrows.
19: Oh, yeah.
3: To where they're almost black.
19: Okay.
3: It's unnecessary.
19: Right.
3: And if you look back at the other pictures, her eyebrows would match her hair.
19: Yes.
3: These pictures, her eyebrows are clear. It looks like two caterpillars fell asleep right. on her face.
19: I wake them up. Yeah.
3: Yeah.
19: Bleach them.
3: And then there's just way too much weight loss.
19: Yeah.
3: That I would have the most fun with. It's yeah. like, wait, I have to gain weight?
19: Yeah, exactly. Right. Eat a sandwich. Here you go. Have some cheesecake.
3: And then I think the work that she had done by a plastic surgeon was her eyes now have this surprise look.
19: Oh.
3: Like they're pulled back.
19: Okay.
3: Yeah. Like she has yeah. normal mm-hmm. eyes in the earlier pictures. Then yeah. all of a sudden she's like,
19: right.
3: what?
19: Right.
3: what? Like she constantly looks surprised.
19: She has that every day is a surprise party look.
3: Like
19: yeah.
3: 18 cans of Red Bull.
19: Right, yeah.
3: What?
19: Like that just got my Eversource bill.
3: what?
19: What?
14: That's what makes her look so scary.
19: Yeah.
3: The eyes are so open and black.
19: Yeah.
3: And the eyebrows.
19: Yeah.
3: There's not much of a, you know, like a slow, like, all right, this was 2008.
19: Yeah,
3: and
19: yeah.
3: And here we go. And then, yep.
19: Didn't blend
3: and she's
19: it.
3: Going down. It was almost like she woke up one day and was like,
19: they felt the clip. Yeah. Like the potion wore off. Yeah.
3: Dun, dun, dun, dun, dun, dun.
19: Right. Beetlejuice, Beetlejuice. Yeah.
3: All right, let's get to this dumbass news story we have here for you this morning. What's worse, getting cut off by a work van? We all hate it. Then you see the number on the van, you're like, I'm calling.
19: You want to call it,
1: You son of a bitch.
19: How's my driving? I'll tell you.
5: Terrible.
3: Is that worse or the complaint call that came in?
19: Oh.
3: Let's go to the audio.
0: Man, y'all don't move this van out, man.
2: I'm sorry, what?
0: You don't see us right here, like, y'all don't move this van out of the way at the damn stop sign. We've been here 20 minutes.
2: You're calling the office.
0: How can you please tell this truck with a tag? SJU. Oh, they've been in
3: here. Let's go back. AJ, I want you to start translating.
19: Okay.
3: All right. All right. Here we go. Yeah.
0: Hey, man, y'all don't move this van out, man.
19: I'm really hungry and I'm really stoned.
1: Maybe.
3: All right.
2: I'm sorry, what?
0: You don't see us right here. Like, y'all don't move this van out of the way at the damn stop sign. We've been here 20 minutes.
19: You don't see the reds like automotive vans?
3: I heard 20 minutes at the end.
19: Yeah, yeah.
3: What was the beginning of that?
1: He doesn't see us right here? Come on, man. We've been here 20 minutes.
5: Move this van.
1: Yeah.
2: You're calling the office.
0: Can you please tell this truck with a tag SJU? Oh, they've been at this damn stop sign for 20 minutes.
3: They've been at the damn stop sign for 20 minutes.
19: I just got, will you please tell that truck?
1: He read the whole tag, like, this is their license plate.
19: Wow.
2: At what time?
0: At a stop sign for 20 minutes.
2: Can I just park there?
0: With a blank on.
3: What's on?
19: With a blinker. On? With a blinker on?
1: They're just parked at the stop sign?
19: Right.
1: With a blinker on.
5: Okay. 20 minutes.
19: Which I'm glad he's not driving.
2: They're just parked there?
0: With a blinker on.
19: With a blinker on.
3: Wow.
19: Yeah.
5: This is Alabama.
19: He's subtitles.
1: Everybody in the car is laughing except him. He is taking this dead serious.
19: Oh, yeah.
1: He's like, nope, not playing.
19: Right.
0: With a blank on. Please tell Tyler to move the beyond.
3: How many times are they out together?
19: Right.
3: And like he places an order for food and then the person just looks at these guys like, what?
19: Right.
1: What?
19: Why is everything wrong?
3: Translation, please.
19: Right. Everything is wrong. Yeah.
5: I think I got him. I think I understand most of it.
3: Oh, really?
5: Yeah.
3: Okay. All right, Dan, you're up. Let's go.
1: All right, here we go.
0: Man, y'all don't move this van out. Hey, man.
5: If y'all don't move this van out the way, can you please move this van out of the way? He thinks he's calling the van.
3: Yeah. Okay. Holy cow.
1: Yeah.
5: Okay. Yeah.
1: Yep.
5: He thinks he's calling the number and he's getting the van.
0: You don't see us right here. Like, y'all don't move this van out of the way.
5: Do you see us? Can you move the van out of the way? He's calling the driver.
19: I heard the word Alamode in there.
5: No, it was out of the way.
19: Oh, okay.
1: Out the way.
19: Oh, out the way.
3: Okay. Out the way.
19: All right.
0: You don't see us right here. Like, y'all don't move this van out of the way.
1: Move this van out the way.
5: Do you see? Do you not see us right here? Can you please move the van out of the way?
2: You're calling the office.
5: Yeah.
0: Can you please tell this truck with a tag SJU? Oh, they've been at this.
1: Please call this truck and then he gives the tag
19: with the tag. Okay.
0: Stop.
19: This is work.
5: Yeah. No, there's definitely some weed involved.
19: This is work.
5: Yeah. Weed in Mississippi.
19: Seriously. Yeah.
3: Dan speaks weedanese.
19: I was going to say, check the van for a gas leak.
6: Jazz and AJ in the morning.
3: All right, dumbass news. I'm sorry. That was dumbass news. On the board next.
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5: A mix of sun and clouds today, a high near 71. On the roadways on 95, it slows southbound from exit 29 to exit 21. Route 8 has some southbound delays heading into 95. Metro North is running on or close. 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
6: I'm still looking at these pictures of Susan Dell.
7: Yeah, shoot your eye out.
6: And Dan, did you say that her husband tweeted, we don't know if it's true or not, but he said she's more beautiful than she's ever been?
8: That's what I saw.
7: He's got to say that.
6: He's got to say that.
7: He's got to say that.
6: There's no way.
7: Yeah.
6: If he was given the choice of 2026 Susan Dell or 2008 Susan Dell, he'd say, I'm going with the 2026.
7: And survive.
6: Halloween mask or, Susan Dell.
7: Right. Or keep what he's got down below. Yes. Yeah. She'll tear right off.
8: Yeah, but there's, if you don't have nothing nice to say, don't say anything at all.
7: What are you doing? Your Twix? Need a moment?
8: I'm gonna let this pass.
6: I mean, wow, she was so beautiful, and then now it's so frightening.
7: But it's fixable. It's fixable.
8: That's what I mean by it's a choice.
7: They have so much money, it's fixable. You know, go for a couple of weekends, a couple of weeks away, and come back. Nice.
6: Wait, what'd you say? Go away for a couple of weeks and come back nice.
7: Come back nice, yeah. Go
6: come
7: go,
6: back nice.
7: Go someplace, plastic surgery and whatnot. You know, get restful. And
6: I think the only thing I could see that she's done with her face is the eyes. Like they're too wide now. They're open to where it's like freakish.
7: Yeah.
6: You know, you see older pictures of her, and she has normal eyes. Her eyes sit normally.
7: Right
6: now, it's almost like they're being pulled open.
7: Yeah. Like a doll, like a really bad, freaky doll.
6: It's scary.
7: I got one of her. It looks like, I don't know if she had Botox or what have you, but like I said, her the eyebrows definitely way too dark for her face. And her skin looks like almost doll-like. And she has this like smile pasted on her face, like a really bad doll. Like evil. Mm. Once the amulet falls off, she's off. You know?
6: All right, we're doing On the Board. It has nothing to do with what we're talking about here. it's the top makeout songs. 877-764-2535. Sam in Wilkett is doing the board today. Have you seen what we're talking about, this Susan Dell?
9: It's scary.
7: Yeah. Demi's yes.
9: I don't know. I mean, it kind of has something to do with what we're talking about. Would you make out with that right now? I don't think I would.
7: No. Yeah. Was there alcohol
9: involved? I know that's a lot of money, but I don't think so.
7: Yeah. Is it dark lights?
6: AJ would, because she's a billionaire.
7: Exactly right. I'm so cheap. I can be bought easily.
6: Yeah.
7: Yes.
9: Yeah, no, but look at those cheekbones in some of those photos. She's going to poke your eye out, my guy.
7: That's okay. I'm not going to look at it.
6: Do you think she had work on the cheekbones, or do you think it's just like a lot of weight loss?
9: I honestly, I was kind of thinking that. She just looks incredibly skinny.
7: Yeah.
9: In my opinion.
7: Like a skeleton. Very, yeah.
9: Yeah, yeah. Because, like, I'm looking at one picture right now, and she looks gorgeous. She's got, like, the silver sequin dress on, and she looks stunning. And then they have a picture of her that says like then and now.
7: Right.
9: And yikes.
6: Yikes. I mean,
9: Yikes.
7: You don't want to hear yikes.

0: Why couldn't they? Can't someone tell her?
1: AJ, I don't know if there's any reversing that.
2: I see what you're looking at, though, the silver dress and her in the blue dress. Like, whoa.
1: Yeah,
2: like night and day.
1: Yeah, that doesn't even, I wouldn't even think that's the same woman.
2: Yeah. Like, was there an accident? Yeah. Was there a chemical spill? What happened?
1: Something definitely went wrong.
2: Yeah.
0: Yeah. It's, okay, so top makeout songs. I just can't get over it.
2: I think we killed the mood.
0: You know it's bad when there's an evil little elf in your phone, and the picture of you scares it away.
2: The elf looks cuter in that video. The elf looks cuter. I'm like, you know what? The elf looks more bad now. That's creepy.
0: The elf is not as scary.
2: Right.
0: All right, 877-764-2535. Lee.
3: Good morning, crew. How you doing?
0: Good, thank you.
3: Hey, you got to figure. He's got to say she's beautiful. He doesn't want to lose half his money.
2: Exactly.
3: He ain't stupid, that's for sure.
0: No, he needs to help her, though. There's some issue there. Yeah. She's disfiguring herself.
2: Yeah.
3: The 2008 picture, she was gorgeous.
0: Gorgeous. Yes. I mean, yeah. Katie Couric, like, I mean, hotter than Katie Couric, but, like, in that, like, girl next door.
2: Yes, okay.
0: Look.
3: Right. Exactly. Yeah. Exactly. Right. But now, oh my God.
2: Right. Now it's a skill code store. Yeah.
3: Wow. She doesn't need a mask. She doesn't need a mask for Halloween, that's for sure.
0: That's the two top running. There's three costumes in my mind.
2: Yeah,
0: now.
2: Yeah.
0: It's Krista Pike.
2: Right.
0: The person they tried to kill and didn't kill.
2: Neil sold separately. Yes.
0: It's the little fairy in the tiptoeing in my Jordans.
2: Right. The elf.
0: And her now.
2: Yeah.
0: Yeah.
2: In the lead.
3: Have a great day, guys.
0: All right, thank you.
2: So,
0: all right, so no guess.
2: Yeah, well, not thinking of making out right now.
0: Jose.
1: It's a little bit of a mood killer.
2: Yes.
0: Jose and Sheldon.
4: Good morning, Chaz and AJ. I got a great song.
2: Okay.
4: 1979, Donna Summer, Hot Stuff.
2: Hot Stuff. Yeah, if you're a prostitute.
0: Is that a good makeout song?
4: AJ,
2: worn out.
4: Stop laughing at your own jokes. The other people got to laugh, not you.
2: Okay, thank you so much. By the way, take your hat out of your ass while you're at it.
0: Your hat?
2: Head out of your ass.
0: Head out of your ass. Not hat. Head.
2: Head, yes.
5: The hat got stuck.
4: As a comedian... You got to let the crowd laugh, yeah, not it's okay. You laugh.
0: Jose, you're a comedian?
4: I'm a comedian part-time.
2: Right.
0: Oh, really? Where have you played?
4: I played at Mohegan Sun, Wolfston.
0: Oh, like open mic night?
4: I was an opening DJ. It was my debut.
0: Oh, you're a DJ.
2: Okay, DJ.
0: And a comedian.
2: Right.
4: And a comedian.
0: So you were so bad being a DJ, it was funny?
2: And a lawyer.
4: I got a DJ that mixes while I, crack my jokes. But yeah, in the comedian world.
0: So you hide your bad punchlines with music.
4: Not you laugh, because if you laugh, you're trying to lead the crowd to laugh.
0: Yeah, okay.
1: AJ, I laughed.
4: Also,
1: screw this guy, I laughed.
2: So make that song, one guy.
0: AJ's looking at me like, why are you still leaving this guy on the phone?
2: He's going to call 3 or 4.
0: Hold it, everybody. Joel, shut up! Ruth?
5: Oh, I was just curious who he opened for at Mohegan Sun.
0: Yeah, who'd you open for?
4: Bill Stein out of California.
2: Bill Stein out of California.
0: Yeah, does it make him good because he's out of California?
2: Right, Bill Stein.
0: Bill Stein.
2: Comedian Bill Stein?
4: You ever hear of him? Bill
2: no,
4: Stein?
2: No.
0: No.
4: He does satire comedy.
0: I'm sure if I ask him, do you remember opening your opening act?
4: I
0: guess some weirdo. Made no sense. Play music.
2: There's Ben Stein.
4: No, Google them, Jazz. Google them.
2: Bill Stein is not there. There's Ben Stein.
4: Bill, Ben, they're all the same. One and the same.
6: Yikes. Something economics. Anyone?
4: Anyone?
6: Bueller.
4: Also, I watched that Giant Commanders game. All the coaches.
0: Right, listen,
4: the
0: listen, listen.
1: What are we doing here? All right,
0: I had to hang out.
7: What was the song?
0: What were we talking about again?
1: What was the guest? What was the guest?
2: Oh, the guest was Hot Stuff by Donna Summer.
1: Oh, not on the list.
2: Yes. Half hour later.
1: What not just on. Happened?
2: Not on.
8: No way. Jose. No way. Jose, no way.
0: All right, we're doing, you know, I know if you're listening, you don't know what's happening. We don't either.
2: Yeah. I'm so confused.
0: We're doing the top makeout songs, 877-764-2535. Joey in Stratford.
9: Hang on, wait. I forgot. I just got so lost with that.
0: Oh, yeah.
9: I know my guess now. I remember.
2: What is it?
9: It's kind of a funny one. Living on a Prayer by Bon Jovi.
2: Really?
0: Hmm.
2: Away.
9: Especially one part in it.
2: You're halfway there?
9: So we're halfway there.
2: Right.
9: Yep.
0: Yeah. That feeling.
2: Yes.
0: Like, we're getting very close here.
2: Right. Very close.
0: We're very close.
2: Hold on to what we got.
0: We're very close. Right. This could happen. Right. This might happen.
1: Any second now.
2: Take my hand.
0: Is that on the board?
1: It's not on the board.
0: All right, thank you.
9: Thank buddy. You, guys.
0: All right.
2: Whatever you're into. Is Christmas Shoes on there?
1: Ding, ding, ding, ding, ding.
2: Did I do it for you? Christmas Shoes? I like Christmas Shoes.
0: God.
2: Nothing says hot like Mama's Dying.
0: Hungry Man, who gave us the idea for this board. Yes. Hey.
10: How about Unchained Melody by the Righteous Brothers, like from Ghost?
0: You know,
2: just picturing you on a pottery wheel.
0: Yeah, that's right.
1: Gotta.
0: It's a romantic song.
2: Yeah, I can't see making love to it. Yeah,
1: yeah. I go to
0: making out
1: every time
2: making
1: I
2: out
1: hear it.
2: Rather, yeah.
0: Making out.
2: Yeah, either or.
0: It's different.
2: Yeah,
1: that makes me depressed.
0: Yeah,
2: right.
0: It's too romantic.
2: Yeah, I think about Sam Wheat.
0: Who?
10: All right,
2: that was the guy in Ghost. Sam Wheat.
0: Wow. Yeah. Yeah, it seems like almost too romantic.
2: Way too romantic.
0: You got to be like really in love for that.
2: Seriously, like you're really serious.
1: Yeah.
2: Not just a maid out in a bar.
0: I think that's why Hungry Man's not doing this board, because right. We looked at his list and said, girl.
10: Yes. The worst songs to make out.
2: Right.
10: That's why I've been married so long.
0: Well, good for you, man. Congratulations.
2: Yeah. Let's picture middle that.
0: Right.
2: In the middle of that pottery wheel or something of meat like they have when they're making gyros.
0: What?
2: You know,
0: stop laughing at your own jokes. Didn't you hear Joel?
2: What are you, Jose?
0: What the hell?
2: That was Jose.
0: You laugh. By the way, Joel's not completely wrong.
2: Jose!
0: You, whatever his name is. You end every sentence with a laugh. It's like your period.
2: I don't have periods.
0: You couldn't do it.
2: Fine.
0: You tried not to do it.
2: I will work on
0: you
2: that.
0: You tried not to do it.
2: I will work on that.
0: Oh, my God.
2: I will work on that.
0: That was hysterical. You tried not to do it, and you made.
2: All right. Do not laugh at own jokes.
1: Just I can hear your body reject that over the phone.
0: At the end of every sentence.
2: Wait. And his name is Jose.
0: Okay.
2: Say it and laugh.
0: You did right there.
2: No, I didn't. Smile. I smiled. No,
0: you
2: he laughed. Laughed.
0: No,
2: that
0: you
2: was
0: did.
2: Him. No, that was him.
0: You did.
2: Let's
0: you
2: go to the videotape.
0: You went.
2: No. That was him. I was
0: okay. Oh, trust me. Okay. Phil will grab the audio.
6: I heard it.
2: I know you did. You're gonna hear smack.
6: I didn't make
2: notice.
6: You laugh.
2: No laugh.
0: Dan in Manchester.
11: Hey, good morning, everybody.
2: Hey,
11: I got it right.
2: What do you got?
11: Al Green, Let's Stay Together.
0: Oh, that's a good one.
2: What year is this?
1: That is a good one.
0: Is that on the board?
1: It is not on the board.
0: Not on the board.
11: Oh, okay. Thanks, guys.
1: It's a good one, though.
0: It's a good one.
2: Yeah.
0: It is good. All right, let's ask the ladies.
12: Let's go to.
2: Yeah, it'd be nice to hear.
0: April.
13: Good morning, guys.
0: Good morning.
2: Good morning.
13: How about Still Loving You by the Scorpions?
0: Oh.
2: The Scorpions, really?
0: That's
2: the antidote.
0: That's so depressing.
2: Still Loving You. Still Loving You.
7: Oh, not on the board.
2: Ashley Filton, go, both go back up again.
0: On the board?
1: It is not on the board.
2: I don't think it's anywhere, really.
1: Dang, I did not think this list was going to stump people this hard.
2: Yeah, seriously.
0: All right, April, thank you. Fish nipples?
12: Hey, everybody.
2: Morning.
12: I'm going to go with the scorpion stew, but the zoo.
2: The zoo does it for you?
0: I'm not even addressing it. Get off the phone.
1: All right, can I just say that a lot of these guys don't make out very much, huh?
0: All right, top makeout songs. 877-764-2535. Chaz and AJ in the morning.

0: Chaz and AJ in the morning. We're doing On the Board. It's the top makeout songs. Sam is doing the board. We have not gotten one.
1: Nope.
0: We had a lot of laughs, though.
1: We did.
0: So Jose from Shelton called in and said, AJ, you got to stop laughing at your own jokes.
1: Right, because he's a comedian.
0: Yeah.
1: For Bill Stein. That's
0: a whole nother avenue.
1: Yes.
0: But AJ said, okay, well, I'll stop.
1: Right.
0: We have audio. It's like your period.
1: I have periods.
0: That's you not laughing at your own joke.
2: Caught yourself.
1: I was thrusting.
0: I don't have periods.
1: It's not easy.
0: Right.
1: I'm gonna break this habit. Maybe we should like positive reinforcement, like a shock buzzer or something. I don't know.
2: That's not positive.
1: Sorry, I'm hilarious. That was Phil, right? Okay.
2: Great jokes.
0: All right, let's go to the phones. Jim.
3: Hey, good morning, guys.
0: Good morning,
1: Jim.
3: Great start to a Monday.
0: Thank you.
3: How about Lady from Styx?
1: As a makeout song.
0: That's a good opener. Doesn't it pick up?
1: It does.
0: Yeah.
1: Hopefully you do too.
0: It's very romantic.
1: Yeah.
0: On the board?
4: It is not on the board.
1: Wow.
3: Hmm. Oh.
1: No lady, no Christmas shoes. What the hell kind of list is this?
4: I know. Sorry to disappoint, guys.
1: Is Baby Shark on there?
4: Ding, ding, ding. You got it. First one.
0: Hooter in Unionville.
1: It was Hooter?
5: Hello.
1: Hey, Hooter.
5: Good morning.
1: Morning to you, sir.
0: Morning.
4: Morning.
5: I got, how about side two of Led Zeppelin 4?
1: Thank you, Fast Times Original High. It's Damone.
0: What is this?
1: Remember, Fast Times Original High, he says, whenever it comes down to making out, I want side two of Led Zeppelin 4. And then next thing you see,
5: I knew AJ would get it.
1: They're in the car and they're playing Cashmere. So that's the song.
5: Correct.
0: Cashmere is not Zeppelin 4.
1: Right.
0: Right?
6: He messes it up and they're not making out.
1: Yep.
0: Okay.
1: Wrong all around.
0: So, not on the
5: that's
0: board.
5: That's what happens with Dick Blick.
1: This makes me really hot.
0: Oh, there's a laugh.
1: that was a cough.
0: All right. Thank you, Hooter. Ben. I'm sorry. Let's go to Kenny.
7: Hey, good morning.
1: Hi, Kenny.
7: A little late to the parade here, but was it? I know it was makeout songs, right?
1: Yes.
4: Mm-hmm.
7: Yeah. What about Prince?
1: Which one?
7: Purple Rain.
0: Purple Rain, kind of sad. A little bit of parental abuse in
1: there. What's that?
7: Exactly.
1: Might
7: get somebody in the mood.
1: Hey.
0: There's a song called Kiss, or right. There's a Little Red Corvette.
1: Right.
7: True.
8: Get off.
0: What's that?
7: What is it on the board?
8: A song called Get Off.
1: A song called Get Off.
7: There you go.
1: That's later on.
0: Any of those songs on the board?
4: They are not on the board.
0: Wow, we might go a whole two breaks without getting one item on the board.
1: How about Jimmy Crack Corn on there?
4: Yes.
0: No laugh.
1: I smiled to myself.
0: That's fine. You can be happy with yourself.
1: There you go.
0: All right. Pat yourself on the back.
1: Yay.
0: Yeah.
1: Okay.
0: Joe, the truck driver.
9: I got it, dude.
1: What do you got?
9: The construction on Route 8. It just, why are you ruining a perfect road and doing construction? Took the words right out of my mouth. Meatloaf.
0: I don't know what just happened there.
4: Is that a guess?
1: Yeah,
4: guessing
1: traffic.
9: No, I'm just dude. Route 8 is a nightmare. I know.
0: It's been like that for a while.
1: Yeah.
9: But you're digging up a perfectly good road to put concrete down. It's a nightmare.
0: I don't know what's happening there.
1: Right. So meatloaf.
9: Meatloaf. Took the words right out of my mouth. Meatloaf.
0: Is that a good sign to make out there? Took the words right,
9: you took the words right out of my mouth. I'm making out with you.
6: Must have been, well, when you were kissing me.
1: Yeah.
9: So how could that not be on the board? Well, first you make it out with me, you took the words right out of my mouth.
1: You get that hot summer night thing in the beginning part.
0: Well, I think it's more of a feel than it is of the, what the lyrics say.
1: Right.
0: Is that on the board?
9: Put the mouth.
4: It's not on the board.
1: Oh. Well, at least get Route 8.
2: Not really.
6: Half of it.
1: Gives you a feeling of making out.
0: Right, ka-dunk, ka-dunk,
1: ka-dunk, ka-dunk, ka-dunk.
2: Piece of
1: it. Ka-dunk.
0: Yeah, and doesn't
8: on a hot summer night.
0: It starts with this.
1: Yeah.
6: Super long.
8: To the wolf with the red rose.
10: Will he offer me his mouth?
8: Yes.
10: Will he offer me his teeth?
8: Yes.
10: Will he offer me his jaws?
8: Yes.
0: So weird.
10: Will he offer me his hunger?
8: Yes.
6: This is the part where he goes, again. Yes.
1: Right.
10: Will he offer me his hunger?
8: Yes.
6: Yeah.
10: And will he starve without me?
8: Yes.
0: What the hell?
4: I ain't making out to that.
1: Seriously, yeah. He's not doing it for anybody else?
2: Call the cops.
1: Oh, I'm ready to go right now.
4: I'm running.
1: I'm

0: and me.
1: Not on the board, correct?
2: Not on the board.
1: Okay. Well, we got to get one.
3: Yes. Yes.
1: Mary?
4: Hey, good morning, everybody.
1: Hey,
3: good morning.
4: Let's see. This is a tough list. Rain by Led Zeppelin.
1: Rain? I'm just going to say no.
4: Rain.
1: let's just move on.
3: Don't even look. Right. Don't even look.
1: Thank you.
3: Yeah, we had enough rain.
1: Thank you, Mary.
3: Yeah, we're good. Thank you.
1: JR, where are you calling from?
5: Hey, how you doing, guys? In Babylon. How are you?
3: Hey, Babylon. How you doing?
1: What do you think?
5: How about Sexual Healing, like Marvin Gaye?
1: All right, we're getting somewhere. We're getting closer to the mark now.
3: Yes.
6: That's at least a classic.
3: To the pin, yeah.
1: Is that on the board?
2: It is not.
5: Wow.
3: I'm curious what's on this board.
1: Is there a Marvin Gaye song on the board?
2: There is not.
3: No.
1: Oh.
3: What about Big Tennis by Aerosmith on there?
2: I stuck with the rock songs. I tried.
3: Okay.
1: All right.
2: Yeah. I tried to respect it.
1: All right. Well, we're going to hear the whole list now because we didn't get any.
3: Nothing.
1: I normally say, what did we miss?
3: Right.
1: But and we just hear what we missed.
3: Missed everything.
1: But we missed everything.
3: Yeah. Shut up.
1: And I believe this is the first ever
3: true.
1: This has happened.
3: Yeah.
1: So let's hear what we missed.
2: All right. So my first one, which might be my favorite, is Drive Me Wild by Joan Jett. Is This Love, Whitesnake.
3: Oh, I can see that.
2: Faithfully, Journey. And then another good one no one got, Waiting for a Girl Like You, Foreigner.
3: My dad loved that one.
2: Can't Fight This Feeling, REO Speedwagon. More Than a Feeling, Boston. In the Air Tonight, Phil Collins, which was my only wild card. Biggest Part of Me, Ambrosia. One of These Nights, The Eagles. And Beast of Burden, Rolling Stones.
3: Oh, wow. Oh, interesting.
2: Yeah.
3: Okay, I wrote this all down.
7: Make a playlist.
1: Good luck, AJ.
3: And I started in myself later.
1: All right.
3: Well, we got nothing.
7: Nobody's making up.
1: We didn't get one.
3: Yep, life resumes.
1: But you have to agree, some of these songs on here are very good.
3: Yeah.
6: Yes. Very
1: good. Yes.
3: Yes.
7: Yes. Yes.
1: All right, Sam, nice job. Thank you.
2: Of course. Have a great day, guys.
1: You too. All right, coming up, Pike is discharged from the hospital. Now what?
8: Jazz and AJ in the morning.
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17: A mix of sun and clouds today with a high near 71. On 95, it slows southbound from exit 29 to exit 18. 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
1: Our favorite death row lottery winner, Krista Pike, is now out of the hospital.
20: All right.
1: She was scheduled to be executed, but the execution failed. She's been released from the hospital. She returned to prison.
20: Oh, okay.
1: Oh. And, yeah, she tried to kill her. And
7: twice?
1: It didn't work.
20: Twice, yeah.
1: She woke up in the hospital, angry and confused.
20: Like a Saturday morning?
1: Shouldn't you be happy?
20: Yeah, like, you should be.
1: Just be happy.
20: Yeah.
1: You're alive.
20: Hey, I'm still alive. Maybe something's happening here.
1: Problem.
20: Yeah. Yes. Been redeemed.
1: That's funny. There's a lot of people in that prison who could have done that successfully, quickly, cheaply.
20: Yeah.
1: In fact, they're in jail for it.
20: Exactly. Yeah. They're good at it.
1: Yeah.
20: They've done it before.
1: I'm a professional. Give me a pen.
20: They have technique, exactly. Give me a shiv, and then, you know, quiet.
1: Is that a
20: shower.
1: Pillow?
20: Yeah.
1: I don't know. What can I do with that?
20: Right. But. How can I make this more effective?
1: Oh, duct tape.
20: Right. I put cans in it. Yes.
1: A sock.
20: Right.
1: Nice. Easy.
20: Exactly. Or just good old smash your head against the bars. Boom, done.
1: Well, that's violent.
20: That's
1: it's like, okay. You don't want it to be cruel or unusual.
20: Right.
1: No violence.
20: Right.
1: Just nice and soft. Pillow over the face.
20: Okay.
1: Sock in the mouth.
20: Right. That works.
1: Pen to the neck. A little violent, but quiet.
20: A little bit, yeah. But you put the pillow over the face.
1: Yeah.
20: No one like
1: pen to the neck.
20: Exactly.
1: Pillow over the face.
20: Right.
21: I imagine it's got a high efficiency rate, though.
20: It sounds like that dance song.
1: Pillow.
20: Pen to the neck. Pillow to the face. Cha-cha down.
7: That's wild. Why Waterbury Hartford accidentally killed a girl?
20: Right.
7: It's like, this place can't kill her. Just send the Waterbury people there. They take care of her.
1: You know, you think about all that. You know, Gilgo Beach guy.
20: Yeah.
1: He's available.
20: He's like, put me in, coach.
1: Could you bring him over?
20: Put me in, coach.
1: Oh, my God. You probably get him to confess to more stuff.
20: Seriously.
1: And kill her at the same time.
20: Right. Just high five him. He goes over the ropes.
1: That's like like saying, hey, you want a snack?
20: Yeah.
1: Right.
20: Yeah.
1: No problem.
20: Right. Hey, how about one more job for us this time? Yeah.
7: Just shoot her.
20: Yeah.
1: A Tennessee judge ordered state officials to preserve all evidence related to the failed attempt to execute her.
20: Ah.
1: So So that just suggests that we're many, many years of litigation.
20: Yeah.
1: The governor has suspended all executions for the rest of the year. How many do they have scheduled?
20: Right. Everybody else
1: when
20: on,
1: they say all.
20: Everybody else on deck, yes.
1: They don't even have a number here. It's like the governor has suspended the three that were scheduled, the one that was scheduled, the one two.
20: Thinking about? Yeah.
1: Took all executions. How many?
20: Right.
7: Took 30 years to try her, right?
20: Seriously.
4: I say we stop her. We tattoo her. We hang her. Then we kill her.
21: Whoever was next is like, all right.
20: Yeah.
1: Phew.
20: Thank you.
1: Yeah. I get to say Happy New Year one more time.
20: Right.
1: And when she was at the hospital, she was chained to her bed. They had three armed guards at the hospital.
20: Damn.
1: I don't blame them. It's right. Like, well, that would be even more. What could be more embarrassing if she got away?
20: Right.
21: Oh, man.
4: She gnawed her own arm off, damn it.
21: That does seem like they're just following the train of like what's already happened. It's all been worst case.
1: Dumbass. I think she's going to get life in prison. I don't think they're going to kill her again.
20: Right.
1: Because, I mean, you can make a pretty good argument that that would be cruel to say, you know the thing we tried to do before?
20: Right, yeah.
7: Twice.
1: We're going to try again.
4: Why they say third time's a charm.
1: Tomorrow's your day.
20: Yeah. You got to do at least one more time.
1: Yeah, I think she goes to life in prison. Yeah. I think she escapes the bullet. Yep. Poor family of the victim. You know, the original victim.
20: Yeah.
1: Like, they thought it was over, then it's like, oh my God, are you kidding me? You guys screwed this up?
20: Yeah, closure was supposed to happen, did not happen.
21: Yep. But if they try again, and she survives again?
1: Then I'll kill her. Yeah. I'll just hand me the pillow.
20: It says here they have 40 inmates on death row in Tennessee right now.
1: Wow.
20: 39 males and one female.
1: Okay, right. And... Well, how many were scheduled for the end of the year, does it say?
20: Yeah, well, they said that they scrubbed all of them, so I was trying to find the number.
1: I know.
20: I was trying to find the number.
1: But when I heard them saying all executions for the year have been suspended, I'm like, how many did they have?
20: I mean, little deeper dive.
1: Don't mess around in Tennessee.
20: Yeah.
1: Should we do this as a phone subject here?
20: We got it.
1: What couldn't kill you?
20: What couldn't kill you?
1: And now, we don't want to hear like cancer after cancer, you know, and congratulations, by the way, if you fought cancer successfully.
20: You're a warrior.
1: AJ, people ask about you all the time.
20: Thank you.
1: I can't go anywhere without someone saying, how's your partner?
20: Oh, man, that's awesome. Saying, thank you so much.
1: Jennifer is fine. No, just kidding.
20: By the way, there are four executions that were scheduled for 2026.
1: Those four people.
20: Right.
1: Hit the lottery.
20: Yep.
1: Yeah, like, you know, you had that uncle who was like, I don't know, had two heart attacks.
20: Or, right, right.
1: You know?
20: That friend gets really bad at car accidents all the
1: car
20: time.
1: Car accident.
20: Yeah, me.
1: What couldn't kill you? 877-764-2535. I mean, she's got the best story, but... You
20: know, yeah.
7: An execution.
20: Yeah.
1: A person hired to kill me.
20: Right.
1: A trained... executioner.
20: Right, trained assassin.
1: Couldn't take me out.
20: Right.
21: Two attempts.
20: Right.
7: Apparently not trained.
1: What did you say? Were you in a car accident?
7: Oh, I've been in a couple where you're like, huh, all right.
20: Hey, he lived.
7: I made it through those.
20: Oh. Yeah.
1: All right. Like they see the, like if someone looked at the car, they'd say, whoever was in that didn't make it.
20: Right.
1: Wow.
20: And then Dan steps out.
7: Hey. Yep. Sitting
1: were
7: on
1: you,
7: the curb.
1: Were you driving?
7: Yeah. Yep.
1: What happened?
7: Well, I mean, I was a stupid 20-year-old.
20: Right.
7: When I was 18, driving down those one-way roads that go to El Tigrazo Boulevard in New Haven, and I was racing this guy, and you go up and down these little hills.
20: Yeah. Oh.
7: And I was doing like 75 and came up to El Tigrazo.
20: Oh.
7: Went sideways, tried to cut it through the four lanes, hit those marble curbs.
20: Yeah.
7: Went up, hit a telephone pole, swung around, hit a tree, flipped, went down, and hit a Jersey barrier.
20: Wow.
1: Well, the telephone pole didn't stop you.
20: Seriously, right? He had several different attempts in there in one shot.
1: There was a lot of different things that couldn't stop him. He was going so fast.
20: Yeah, but the car buffed right out. Fine.
1: Yeah.
7: No. Right, there were no wheels then.
1: Really?
20: It became lawn art.
7: It was
1: that was a flatbed.
20: Right.
7: Yeah, they just dragged it out of the...
20: Right. Which end is which? Yeah.
1: And that was just one. You had another one?
7: I had a couple. Yeah.
20: Well, your insurance company loves you.
7: I was a stupid 20-year-old that kept buying fast cars.
20: Oh, yeah.
1: Wow. So, what happened the second time?
7: Similar thing. I was drifting through a park and...
20: Drift too far?
7: Yeah, decided to drop it down into second gear and really give this one a go and went right around and poof, right into a telephone pole.
5: You got to see the poles.
7: Telephone pole was like in my shins. It went through the whole engine.
1: Wow.
20: A country song. Telephone pole my shins.
1: I wonder how many. So Dan's in the lead now. He's taking out two telephone poles.
5: Seriously, yeah.
1: The thing that couldn't kill you, 877-764-2535, Alan in Northford.
6: Hey, how are you guys?
1: Hey, how you doing?
6: Hey, I was 42 years old. I ended up in the hospital with congestive heart failure. I almost died. Lungs were full of blood clots.
1: Jeez.
6: They were making out my will and the whole nine yards. And
1: they were making out your will.
20: While you're laying
1: you
20: there.
1: Should be making out your will.
20: That's kind of tacky.
1: Let's see.
20: James on his shoes.
6: They were making out my will.
20: Right. I thought Cheney's wearing.
6: So anyway, I go for all this. I end up, I survive like miraculously. They have to put a pacemaker in me. And three or 4 months later, I'm back at work. I'm going to lunch. And his car comes screaming through the parking lot.
20: Was Dan driving?
6: Nails me. No, but you know who was driving? The guy who put my pacemaker in.
20: Really?
1: What?
20: Are you testing it out?
6: Yeah.
1: What, you owe money?
20: Right, testing it out. Let me see if it works.
7: I am going to kill you.
20: Wait, crap out of him.
1: Hold it. The guy that put in your pacemaker that saved your life came speeding towards you and almost killed you.
6: Yeah, he almost killed me going into, what is it called? In Orange there.
20: Police station?
6: He almost killed me going to get a sandwich for lunch.
20: Oh, okay. Well, you know,
1: the sandwich. Guy who put the pacemaker.
20: Sandwich, yeah.
6: Yes.
7: Small world.
1: Isn't that insane?
20: Very, but luckily he can fix him. He can fix him, though.
7: Yeah.
1: So what, he came close to you? Did he hit your car?
20: What did he do?
1: Like you were crossing the street?
6: No, I was walking across the parking lot to Panera.
20: Okay.
6: And he came flying into this parking lot, and I stopped. And he slammed on the brakes, probably stopped about a foot from me.
20: Did he recognize you?
6: And I went over to give him hell, and he rolled down the window, and it was the guy who put the pacemaker in me.
20: Right. Hey, you want a sandwich?
1: Wow.
20: Well, he only has so much time before next surgery.
1: What a wild
6: offer to buy me lunch.
1: Nice. What a wild story that would have been if he killed you.
20: Right.
7: Testing his work.
1: It's like I just saved him a month ago, and then killed him in the parking lot of a Panera.
20: That's Iraq, yes.
7: By being reckless, by being crazy.
20: Apparently his time was up.
7: Yeah.
1: That's insane.
20: Yeah, that's wild.
7: The Grim Reaper's got some.
20: Did you take the lunch?
6: No, he didn't even offer to pay for lunch.
20: He didn't offer. Like, wow, what a bastard, yeah.
6: No.
20: Boy, I think he saved somebody once and try and kill him.
1: Oh, my God. Wow. That is wild.
20: It was a killer sandwich.
1: That's a great call. I'm glad you're okay. You sound healthy.
20: Right.
6: Yeah, no, it was a miracle. I had a lot of people praying for me and very thankful.
20: See?
6: Every day is a gift. Live every day like it's a gift.
1: And, yeah. We forget that.
20: Yeah. I'm glad you're still here.
6: Yeah.
1: Who had the idea to like, hey, we should write his will out?
6: Well, I don't want to say over the air.
1: Okay. You know, all right. But how did they do in that will? I'm guessing pretty good.
20: Hey, he owes me. Right. I paid for some drinks here.
6: I got nothing to leave anybody, so nobody got nothing.
20: Oh, okay.
6: Nobody
20: really
6: got nothing anyway.
20: That's why it took so long.
1: Okay. Yeah. All right, Alan, thank you, man. Appreciate it.
6: All right, thanks, guys.
20: Thank you.
1: Right. Talking about the woman in prison was supposed to be executed, survived, so we're asking you what couldn't kill you.
20: Right.
1: What didn't kill you. We're not looking for diseases.
20: No,
1: that's
20: no.
1: Congratulations. But,
20: yes. Yeah.
1: Santos.
22: Yeah, 2 years ago, I was in a motorcycle accident. It started raining, and my bike hit a tree, and I flew off 15 feet away from the bike.
1: My God.
22: Then a week later, I caught a stroke and ended up in the hospital.
20: Damn.
1: Wait, let's go back to the motorcycle accident. So you flew 15 feet. Where'd you land on?
22: I was on concrete.
20: Oh.
1: Oof. Fantastic. Did you have a helmet on?
22: No. I had a German helmet, but that thing cracked. I had like three.
1: What do you mean a German helmet? The one with the spike on top?
20: That kind of helmet, yeah.
22: No, it's something like that, but without the spike.
2: But yeah,
1: okay.
2: Yeah, spikeless, yeah.
1: Yeah, like the German World War II combat helmet.
2: Otherwise, it'd have been a dart, like a lawn dart.
1: It'd be funny, like, if you'd be stuck in a wall.
2: Well, he landed right in the circle. It's awesome.
21: Call you thumbtack.
1: Wow. So then you survived that.
22: Yeah. Then after that, a week later, I got into a stroke.
1: Do you think one had to do with the other?
22: It had to do with the same thing.
1: Yeah,
2: when he saw the bill for the bike.
22: I had three broken, three spots in my skull that was broken. Oh. My eardrums was broken.
2: Damn.
22: I was done.
2: Oof. And how are you now? Good?
22: I have to say I'm lucky I was that I'm still alive.
2: Yeah.
1: That is amazing.
2: And you're good now, right?
22: Yeah, I'm good now.
2: Excellent.
22: This was 2 years ago.
2: Excellent.
1: Good.
2: Man. Good.
1: I'm
2: better now. Feel like that.
1: Good, good, good. All right, Santos, thank you.
2: Thank you, man.
3: Jazz and AJ in the morning.
1: All right, Dumbass News is next.
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9: A mix of sun and clouds today with a high near 71 on the Merritt Parkway, northbound by the Sikorsky Bridge. There's some delays. 95 is stop and go southbound from exit 27 down to exit 11. Metro North is on or close. 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
1: It's time for Chaz and AJ Dumbass News.
10: All right.
1: Dumbass. We're an hour and 10 minutes away from having a former porn star on.
2: Wow.
1: Lots to ask her.
2: Yes.
1: Right now we're talking about the dumb executioner who botched the execution attempt of Krista Pike.
2: Yep.
1: And now not only is she up and walking, but she's discharged from the hospital, back in prison.
2: Right, by working out
1: of
2: rain.
1: So we asked you, what couldn't kill you?
2: Right.
1: 877-764-2535. Joe, the lumber guy.
11: Hey, good morning, gang. How are y'all doing?
1: Good, thanks.
11: So we'll dust off this tale. About 25 years ago, I got my ass pancaked into a loading dock by a door coming off of a railroad car.
2: Oh.
1: Man.
2: Oh.
11: Okay.
2: Ellie Mark.
1: Yeah.
2: Ellie Mark,
1: those doors are not
11: white. Let me tell you something.
2: Hey, how are you still here? Jeez.
11: So anywho, after all the confusion and the running around, they throw me in an ambulance, and the guy says, which hospital? I said, take me to Yale. He said, well, there's a traffic jam on the highway. I said, well, don't be asking me for directions, because all I can see is the ceiling of this goddamn, excuse me,
1: I love how they're talking to you.
2: Yeah. Let's talk about driving.
1: Let's just go.
11: And not for anything, they roll me into Yale. I don't realize I'm in full trauma. They roll me in. There's four guys in surgical greens with masks in and the splash guards. They start cutting off my clothes. I said, whoa, what the hell's going on here? I said, who are you guys? And one of the doctors says, well, three of us are surgeons. One of us is a chaplain. I said, who's the chaplain? He says, I am, son. I said, well, I guess I don't need you to hell right now, do I?
2: Right.
11: But anyway, so.
2: You're dismissed, yes.
11: Calm down, tough guy. In we go. MRIs, whatever, and everything else. So. Broken clavicle, 8 broken ribs, 2 holes in my lung. Every organ I've got is bruised and bleeding. And the doctor says to me, oh, yeah, I found a tumor on your kidney. I said, well, what the hell? I'm here. He said, we can't do anything. He says, you got to come back for this. But anyway, so what doesn't kill you makes you stronger.
1: Right? Oh, my God.
2: Man.
1: A train car door fell on you.
2: It's the one big Band-Aid.
11: Yep. Oh, yeah. But yeah. Anyway.
1: You know, on a cartoon, that would be a hat with two shoes walking around the platform.
2: Exactly.
11: Oh, yeah, without a doubt. Yeah.
1: God.
11: All right, guys, enjoy.
1: Thank you.
2: Glad you're still here.
11: See you.
1: Yeah. Oh, my God. Can you imagine what that weighs?
2: Oh, thump. Yeah. Mm-hmm.
7: Oh. That's a bad day.
21: It's amazing. Get out of that.
2: I'm picturing stars. Was it young Frankenstein? Oh, listen very carefully. When the thing smashed against his face. Oh, listen very carefully. I need you to move the candle.
1: Yeah. Wow. My God.
7: You get a paycheck at least, you hope.
1: Right. You get paid for the whole day, right?
2: Right. I think lawsuit.
7: Yeah, lawsuit.
1: Lawsuit?
2: Yeah. The
7: train fell on you.
2: Damn straight.
1: It'd be funny if they docked you for the time you weren't there.
2: Imagine that, right? You took too long a lunch.
7: Yeah, right.
1: Dean?
12: Hey, good morning, everybody.
1: Hey.
2: Morning.
12: Hey, so actually coming up on 3 years on the 30th, weather like this, got T-boned, spun out on some wet leaves during the rainstorm, woke up Danbury Hospital, in and out of consciousness, my wife's there. So they're trying to send me out, I'm too bad, so they got to send me up to the good place. And I'm bleeding out of my leg, broke everything.
1: What's the good place?
2: Yale,
12: baby.
2: Gotcha.
1: Okay.
2: Yale, baby.
7: Not what.
12: So, you know, I broke everything except my right leg. My whole face, teeth came out of my mouth, like the whole 9 yards. Yeah, so they couldn't deal with me there. Sending me an ambulance, and since I'm bleeding, they're like, well, we might not make it. You know, we need to send some blood. And somebody there was like, no, we don't have blood. They're like, what do you mean we don't have blood? We're like, well, it's a 4-pack, and you know, we don't want to open that. He might not need the whole thing. And my wife nearly, her head nearly spun off her body. Like,
2: seriously.
12: Excuse me, my husband's not worth a 4-pack of blood.
2: Yeah, what are you saving so, it?
12: Wait. Yeah, yes. Yeah. So, well, a push came to shove, and I needed the pint of blood on
2: Give
12: the way
2: me
12: up.
2: That.
12: Or more, two pints of blood on the way up. So I needed a 2-pack.
2: Yeah.
12: So if that decision wasn't made, if my wife wasn't there, I wouldn't be on the phone with you right now.
1: Can you imagine?
2: Wow, so
12: that hospital couldn't take me out.
2: Right.
1: Holy crap.
2: I just picture an ambulance with a trail of blood as it's going down the street.
1: Good Pretty news, much. Bad news.
12: Pretty much.
2: Wow.
12: Yeah.
1: Bad news, we lost a patient. Good news, we still have this 4-pack.
2: Right.
12: Exactly.
21: What's it there for if you're not going to use it?
1: Right? Yeah.
21: Use it.
2: Right, for company?
12: Oh my gosh.
1: Right. Wow.
12: Wow. Yeah.
1: That's the whole thing. Story. And whoever gave that blood,
2: yeah,
1: that's why they gave it.
2: Right, to save someone.
1: To save someone's life.
12: It was
1: for
12: a doctor
1: this
12: that overheard my wife having a
2: right. You want to hold on?
12: I'm sorry, a fit.
1: Yeah.
12: She was having a stroke over there, and the doctor came running out. Give him the blood. Give him the blood. You know, that kind of thing. So.
1: Oh, my God. Almost like the guy behind the deli. All right, give him the blood.
2: Go ahead.
7: Fine. We'll save your life.
2: Save for a special occasion.
21: All right, lady. We'll do it this time only.
1: Yeah. Yeah. All right, Dean. Glad you're still alive.
12: Appreciate that.
2: Yeah.
12: So do I.
1: And tell your wife, good work.
2: Right. Yeah.
12: Yes. Oh, I always do. Trust me.
21: Say all right,
1: man, we'll see ya. Ed in Monroe.
3: Hey, guys. How are we doing?
1: Hey.
2: Morning.
3: I got down beat by a few, but we'll be quick. Can you hear me?
1: Yeah.
2: Yep. Wait.
3: Okay. Sorry. Yep.
1: It's funny how after you say, I'll be quick, you waste time. But go ahead.
3: Sorry. But yeah, just before I went in the Navy, we had our last hurrah.
1: Thank you for your service.
2: Thank you, sir.
3: Yep, no problem. And after we got forcefully ejected from the place after a while, coming back, I managed to wrap the Cougar XR7 around the telephone pole.
1: Oh.
3: Yeah. Cops are like, what? You guys are okay? Yeah, we're too drunk to be hurt.
2: Right. You bounce. You bounce, yeah.
1: There is something to that.
3: Yeah, pretty much. Then when I got out of boot camp, my friend came down to New York and picked me up. You know, we came back and hit all the bars on the way home, and he was showing off his new, geez, what the hell did he have? He had, I'm drawing a blank on the muscle car right now.
1: That's okay.
3: He was whipping around, and he was had to be doing at least 60, 70 on this old country road. The road went left. It was uphill, and the road turned left, and the car didn't. It kept going straight up over, and that wrapped around a tree.
2: The same tree?
3: And I launched from the back seat out through the front windshield and took out the mirror.
2: Wow.
3: So I'm in uniform and blood everywhere, and we see a light up on the hill, and we like, all right. So we kind of stumble up there, and people are like, what the hell? Look like something out of a horror movie.
2: Right.
3: Yeah, so they tried to arrest the Navy tried to arrest my friend for damaging government property.
2: Oh, wow. and a tree.
3: Another one was...
1: No, we're good.
2: Yeah.
1: Holy smokes.
2: Okay. You know, stranger.
1: AJ, I'm still mourning for this XR7.
2: The XR7 Cougar. What year?
3: I know. That. I love that car.
2: Yeah. You put the X in XR7.
1: Yeah.
2: Yep.
3: Yes.
1: All right. Glad you made it. Holy smokes.
3: Enjoy your day, guys.
1: Hi. You too, brother. Appreciate it.
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8: A high near 71 today with a mix of sun and clouds. Check out the roadways on 95. It slows southbound from exit 24 down through exit 11. All the other roads are pretty quiet so far this morning. 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With PLR Traffic, I'm John Lynch.
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10: All right, an hour from now, a former porn star on. Going to tell us how she got in, how she got out.
11: Turn-ons.
10: Of the business.
11: Got your advice.
10: And before we go to Cornstalk Kelly, who has a really great story, and I thought we could jump off of it with We Were So Poor. Stories. Gotcha. I don't know if Kelly was poor, but the costume was very cheap.
11: Yes.
10: And then we'll talk about how poor we were.
11: Right.
10: Examples.
11: Exactly.
10: We got one guy on who... calling in from the last segment. Chris.
12: Good morning, guys.
11: Good morning.
12: When I was a kid, I grew up on Lake Bezek, and me and my buddy, we took one of the tubes out that you go tubing behind a boat. It's like a tube, and then it's got a wrap over it.
11: Yeah.
12: And we were out there, and we were playing, and my head got stuck underneath the tube between the wrap and the tube. And I started drowning in there, and I don't remember the rest. I woke up to a bunch of emergency workers around me, and I had drowned. I was trapped underneath that tube, and I drowned.
11: Wow.
10: And did somebody pump the water out of you? Like,
12: yeah, got I got CPR the whole nine. Wow. I was 8 years old when this happened.
11: Did you see a light?
12: I only remember the first half of the story.
11: Gotcha.
10: So you remember being on a tube.
12: No light.
10: Right. So you remember.
12: I do remember. I remember.

0: in the tube. I remember getting caught. I remember, like, flailing around, and, like, I could not get out. And then I just remember waking up on the dock with a bunch of emergency workers around me.
1: A guy on top of you pumping you. That was a bad air. It was the good. That was the bad air. It was the good, yeah. Ow.
0: Yeah, I still think about that sometimes, and it spooks me out, you know?
1: Right.
2: Yeah, I don't blame you.
1: Right.
2: So at some point, like, one of your last memories has to be, this is it.
1: Right. This is how it ends.
0: I remember the tube was red and orange, and I just remember, like, right in my face seeing, like, bright red and orange. That was, like, the last thing I remember.
2: Mom.
1: Creepy.
0: My head just stuck between the fabric and the tube, and, like, it was all water under there, so I was breathing in the water.
2: Now, who were the people standing around when you awoke?
0: Hello?
2: Yeah.
1: Who are the folks who helped you?
0: Middlefield Fire Department, Ambulance Department. It was right on Lake Bezek in Middlefield.
1: Okay.
2: Holy smokes.
1: Right. Now, if your friend would have popped that tube, probably would have helped you a lot.
0: Yeah, well, I wish you were there that day, AJ.
1: Someone popped the tube!
2: All right, Chris. Thank you.
0: All right. You guys have a great day.
1: Right, you too. Glad you're still here.
2: We were talking about the things that couldn't kill you.
1: Yeah.
2: Now we're going to go to Cornstalk Kelly.
3: Hi, guys.
2: Hey, how you doing? So she called in last week. Tell us, so you guys weren't poor, right? Your parents were just cheap.
3: Yeah, they were just very smart with their money.
1: Right, so cheap, yeah.
2: Smart with their money.
1: Right,
2: okay.
1: Right.
4: That's how they would say it.
2: Yes, that's cheap. One way of saying cheap.
1: Cheap, yes.
2: Okay.
1: Frugal.
3: Yes.
2: All right.
3: Yes, so I had these long, scratchy, stiff corn stalks tie-wrapped all around my, mind you, I was always a very chunky child,
1: right.
3: So they went way above my head. I just had a little space to see out. My arms were like about a foot away from my body because I couldn't put them down.
1: Everybody thought she was a tiki bar.
3: Yeah.
1: Light them up!
3: I couldn't even go up to the door because I couldn't bend my legs to get up the stairs.
1: Right. Just put the candy down and catch in my mouth.
5: Like Ralphie from Idaho or something.
3: Was right. Sick of grabbing me candy. Wow. So it was a long night, but it was fun.
1: Right.
2: Where did your parents get the corn stalks from?
3: I'm assuming we had them for decoration,
1: okay.
3: But I'm not sure exactly.
1: Right. It was that a real
3: We've never had them since, ironically, so yeah. I don't know
1: right.
3: How that came about.
1: Either cornstalk or you're a staircase. Which one you want to be?
5: And carpet. You can be carpet.
1: Or a deck. You can be a deck.
2: And didn't they do something creative with your brother as well?
3: Yes. So he was wrapped in tin foil for... Yeah. The Tin Man.
2: The Tin Man.
1: Now, was he heavy? He meant like a baked potato.
5: But at least a new tinfoil.
1: Right. Yeah.
3: But it was always a fun time, so my parents always made the best out of everything.
1: Right.
3: I love you, Mom and Dad.
1: Right. This is for your brother, the meatball hero. Here you go.
3: Yeah.
2: All right. We're going to, the jump off here will be, my parents were so cheap that.
1: Right.
3: Yes.
2: Or we could say smart with their money.
1: Cheap works.
3: Yes,
2: yeah.
3: That's what they were.
2: Yeah.
3: And still are.
2: Good. Very good. All right. My parents were so cheap that 877-764-2535. All right. Thank you, Kelly. That's Chaz and AJ in the morning. Were your parents cheap?
1: Yes.
2: I mean, I once had Wonder Bread.
1: Yeah.
2: Bread bags.
1: Right.
2: Over my sneakers.
1: That was your boots?
2: For snow.
1: Right. yeah.
5: Only snows a few times a year.
2: They weren't cheap. We were poor.
1: Yes.
2: Yeah, it's right. Like, yeah, here. Right. You want to go out and play? Here.
1: Right.
2: There you go.
1: Your feet stayed dry, didn't they?
2: Yeah, until the bag ripped open.
1: Yeah.
2: Like 5 seconds.
1: Yeah, they called the Wonder Boy.
2: All right. 877-764-2535. Chaz and AJ in the morning.

0: So how poor were you? We're asking 877-764-2535. It could be just your parents were cheap.
1: Yeah.
0: Maybe you weren't poor. Right, your parents were just cheap.
1: Yeah, either or.
0: We had Cornstalk Kelly on.
1: Yeah.
0: My parents.
1: The Tiki Bar.
0: For Halloween, just grabbed some cornstalks, wrapped them around her, and that was it.
1: Off she went, yep.
0: Boston John.
2: Hey, good morning, guys.
0: Hey.
2: So my parents were so cheap that they would wrap our Christmas gifts with newspapers.
0: Okay.
1: Okay, well, yeah. Mm-hmm. Well, you get the news and a gift. That's pretty good.
3: That's cheap.
0: Yeah.
3: Because wrapping paper is 99
2: cents. That's cheap. Yeah, it's cheap.
0: That is cheap.
2: You know, they figured, you know, we're going to tear it up anyway, so right. Might as well be newspaper, instead of something nice.
1: Yeah, why waste the money?
0: It is a lot of money to wrap a gift. It,
1: yeah. Now, when they do a paper trade, they put Christmas wrap down?
2: Let me tell you, man, I'm not scarred by it. I just can't stand newspapers now.
1: Gotcha.
0: Well, yeah, you would, you know, if they gave you a white shirt,
1: yeah,
0: and you get all that newspaper ink on your hands,
1: yep,
0: and you put the white shirt on,
1: it's all finished. Yeah. Yep.
0: Yeah.
2: Well, the funny thing, too, is, like, you know, we unwrap the gifts, and the newspaper went into the fireplace, and, you know, that's how we heated our house.
1: Right.
2: That's
1: see?
2: How cheap we are.
1: Right.
0: Okay. That's good.
1: And the tree afterwards. That's great. Yeah.
0: All right. Thank you.
2: Have a great day, guys.
0: All right. You too. Steve. Steve.
1: Dave.
0: All right. Hold on, Steve.
1: Yeah, come
0: back to you. Hold on. Steve, back to you.
4: Hey. Hello.
0: Oh, my God.
1: What do you got?
3: Talk.
4: My dad used to put, when the ketchup got low, put a little bit of vinegar in it and shake it up.
1: Okay.
4: So you can get the last of it all out.
1: Stretch the ketchup.
0: That's cheap.
1: That's very cheap. Shake it a couple of times.
0: For like 5 cents of ketchup.
1: Right. Soggy burgers.
0: That's cheap.
1: Very cheap.
0: Okay.
1: Very nice.
4: At the time, I thought it was maybe because, you know, we didn't have another ketchup on hand. So, right, you're sitting down eating.
1: Right. They pour you a shot of ketchup. That take out three. Burger bite. Let's do a shot of burger. Shot of ketchup. We're good.
0: There's a little teaspoon of ketchup for you.
1: Exactly right.
0: A little teaspoon of ketchup for you.
1: Right. Rub your burger on the bottom.
4: That's something I remember from back in the day.
0: Right. Yeah, that's a good one, Steve.
1: And you take the clot on top, put that on top as well. Yeah. You're good.
0: Right, get a Q-tip, get that ketchup out of the cap.
1: Exactly right.
0: Yeah.
5: Yep. That's one hot dog right there.
0: All right, thank you, Steve.
4: All right, take care, guys.
0: All right. Steve in Southington.
6: Hey.
0: Hi.
6: 1 year, this is back in 1974, 1975, we were so broke, so poor. My older sister and I got pencils with our name imprinted on them.
1: Nice.
6: And to make it go a long way, my parents hid them around the house to make it a scavenger hunt.
1: Oh, yeah. Yeah, they look around for number two. Yeah.
3: Ooh, another pencil.
1: Yeah.
0: Oh, yeah.
1: This one's got my name on it. Ooh.
5: The first few, you're excited. You're like, there's got to be a book around here somewhere.
1: This is good. Yeah. I can write a letter to child abuse.
3: Yeah, where's the coloring book?
1: Right, yeah. Yeah, thanks, Santa, you fat bastard. Yeah.
3: Now next year I can write a better list to Santa.
1: Please send me new parents that aren't cheap.
0: What an interesting way to try to make it exciting.
1: Seriously.
0: Let's make it a game.
6: You're happy back then.
1: Right.
0: Yeah. That's all. You don't care. You're together with your family.
1: Nope. Yeah, they confused Easter with Christmas, though.
0: All right, thank you. Yeah, we're not putting parents on trial here.
1: No. It's how you got by.
0: It's talking about cheap parents.
1: Exactly,
0: or
1: right.
0: You're so poor that.
1: Right.
3: I don't know if it's cheap or lazy, but my brother, every year for Christmas, he shares one bag and he brings us our presents one at a time. And then you open it, and then he takes the bag back upstairs and puts my sister's gift in it.
1: Nice.
3: He does it every year.
1: All right.
0: Here's the thing. If you think about it, those bags are like $6.
1: They're not cheap. I reuse those.
0: Right.
1: Yep.
0: But to do it all that, like, all right, back upstairs, I go with the bag.
3: Oh, there's like eight of them.
1: That's extreme. At least rip the tag off and use for somebody else's gift.
0: Yeah. Yeah.
5: I like that it's just a tradition now.
3: I think he's just lazy.
1: Yeah.
0: Joe, the truck driver.
7: Hey, I'm doing it right now, man. Bologna sandwiches, egg and cheese, bologna.
1: Yeah, that's good stuff. That's gourmet, man. It's old school.
7: Right now, man.
1: Bologna egg sandwiches, good. Man. That's stuff.
8: Yeah, got a little bit of buns going on. Make my Portuguese roll buns and a little bit of egg and cheese going on.
1: I mean the sandwich.
0: Wait,
1: right?
0: Well, what do you have? Do you have bologna or you have egg and cheese? Which one?
8: No, no, both bologna on top of the egg and cheese.
0: Yeah.
8: Got it. Look, you can hear it.
0: Right.
8: Yeah, there it is.
1: Are you popping your bologna right now? He's popping his bologna right now.
3: That sounds good. On a Portuguese roll? I'm making one on the way home.
0: I know.
8: A nice Portuguese roll. I'm going to put a little mayonnaise, a little mustard on top.
3: Condiments.
8: A little spice on it.
0: Oh, okay.
8: I'm living life, man. Yeah. It's like I'm rich.
1: You're in the bath for 20 minutes later, too.
3: Yeah, there's not even vinegar in that ketchup.
1: Seriously.
8: No vinegar. We got it all good.
1: Yes.
8: What happened to this rain? I thought it was 100% rain today. What happened?
1: No, today was yesterday.
5: Yesterday. It happened.
1: Yeah.
3: Sweat.
8: I'm on the wrong day, I guess.
1: Yeah.
0: Yeah, right. Sounds like it.
1: Or smoking of a coma.
0: All right, go play with your bologna.
1: Yeah, go play with your
0: Joe, that doesn't sound poor.
1: No, yeah, that sounds
0: good. Got a sandwich with bread.
1: That's good stuff, yeah.
0: And meat.
5: And cheese. Yeah, your sandwich had meat.
1: Yeah.
5: And
9: two eggs. Condiments.
1: Right. Yeah.
0: I had mayonnaise sandwiches.
9: Yeah. Those were good.
0: Yeah.
1: Yep.
0: Well, then there were the times where you have to cut the mold off the bread.
1: Yes.
3: Yeah.
0: Like all the last two pieces and they're moldy.
1: Right. Customize the bread.
0: Customize the bread. Right. And we'll make it work.
1: Yeah, you toast it to kill the germs.
0: John and Meriden.
10: Hey, good morning, guys. Thanks for taking my call. My aunt is so cheap. One Christmas, she gave me a Christmas card that when you open it up, instead of opening it up left to right, it was opened up top to bottom. When I opened it up, the bottom margin was cut off. And somewhere in the top corner, she told, she said, love, Auntie Joyce, et cetera, et cetera. But somebody gave her a Christmas card. And she cut out their name at the bottom. I couldn't believe it.
0: Right.
10: So the thing literally sits in my golf bag right now in a Ziploc bag, and every so often I pull it out and I tell the story.
1: Right.
0: It's priceless.
1: You can't even see a hallmark anymore, so it's just home.
10: Horrible just but funny at the same time.
1: Nice.
0: Yeah.
1: See?
0: No, that's good. No, thank you.
10: Yeah. All right, guys. Take care.
0: All right.
10: All
0: you
10: the
0: too.
10: Best.
0: You too. I had somebody in my family. I don't want to say who, but she.
1: you got to
3: figure it out.
0: No. But she gave me a 29-cent pen.
1: Oh.
0: And nice. Left the price tag on it.
1: Oh. That's in case you want to return it. Yeah. Yeah, I want a big regular knife, not a click.
0: You know, yeah. It was like, it's the thought that counts.
1: Exactly.
3: I guess.
1: Right. You're right. I hate you a million times now.
0: Yeah.
1: Right.
0: No, it was just like, really? Do I look like I need a pen? Look at me.
1: Right. Yeah.
0: What do you think I'm going to do with this?
1: I'm going to
0: draw pictures of tanks and penises.
1: Exactly. Right. All right. I hate you a million times. Yes. One of the two. And your ink.
3: Yeah. Nice novel.
1: Right.
5: You ever gotten the regift where you open it and someone else's name is in there?
1: On occasion.
0: I haven't gotten the name, but I knew it was, not for me.
5: Yeah. This is, I'm the second intention for this one.
0: Mm.
1: Yeah, because every boy wants a candy dish.
0: Didn't you, how cheap are your parents?
1: What seems like two words is one word. Tough skins. Tough skin jeans in a Levi's world. Everybody else wearing Levi's. Tough skins were the Walmart of pants. These things would not die. I tried to kill them. These pants were made a bomb.
0: Well, they're tough skins.
1: A bomb could drop and tough skins will survive. They actually have a patch inside the leg, which when you're standing at a cold bus stop, freezes. So it's a wonder. I don't have like knee issues because it was held on to the cold. Like, would not believe when you sat down, you heard crack.
0: Oh, it became like an ice pad.
1: Yes, it did. Yes. Yeah, so I had to wear tough skins for years.
0: Would the kids make fun of you?
1: They would make fun of me relentlessly. I mean, that's why I was trying to kill the pants. They wouldn't light with a lighter. No matter what you did to them, you could jump out of a vehicle and land on a sidewalk and scrape road rash.
0: Yeah, because back when we were kids, I mean, we were kids that actually played outside.
1: Yes.
0: So like the knees of our pants would wear out.
1: Exactly, and they look cool after a while, too.
0: And tough skins, they said, no.
1: Nothing.
0: That's not going
1: to
0: happen.
1: You could do a flamethrower to them. They will not move. Nothing. They look exactly the same.
3: Sounds like
0: do you walk funny in them?
1: Water repelled off of them. It was like the original Scotch Guard.
3: Waterproof, fireproof.
1: It rained. The rest of me soaked. My pants bone dry. Yes, tough skins.
0: And what school district were you in?
1: Three Village.
0: That's a very ritzy.
1: Old Field. All the rich kids go there, and there I am, my tough skin jeans. I didn't get Levi's until about my junior year of high school. So imagine wearing it. So obviously,
0: dateless. Oh my God, you were a freshman in high school wearing tough skins.
1: Dateless, exactly. Yes, right.
5: Oh no.
3: Blame the pants.
1: Yes. Yes.
0: You and wrote a little song about it?
1: I did, yes.
0: Okay.
11: When I woke to go to school, I always knew the day would not be good for me. Then I'd head out. I would head out cautiously and purposely. I tried to keep way out of view. At the bus stop, kids, they all made fun of me. They pointed me and they would laugh and joke and fuss. All the children making so much fun of me, and I would hear it all the time while on the bus.

0: class to see.
1: Yeah.
0: Teacher got up.
2: Teacher got up.
0: Teacher walked right up to me, and then she gave to me a real long laughing glance. She starts laughing. Guess even when she would laugh.

0: Gotta hate them! I hate those Tuscan pants. I hated them.
1: Jazz and AJ in the morning.
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11: A mix of sun and clouds today with a high near 71 on Route 8 southbound. It's a little slow heading into 95. 95 is stop and goes southbound from exit 24 down to exit 11. 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With PLR Traffic, I'm John Lynch.
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4: All right, before we get into this weirdo game with the Giants, let's talk to Ed in East Haven. What's up, Ed?
8: Chaz, I owe you an apology.
4: Oh, boy.
2: Okay.
8: Last week during Petty Pet Peeves, I called in about people complaining about traffic cameras and flock cameras, and if you do the right thing, it won't bother you, right?
2: Right.
8: Well, Saturday morning, I got a letter from the New Jersey Transit Authority that I missed a call.
2: Whoopsie.
8: So the camera was able to take a picture of the license plate, but Easy Pass couldn't put the license plate to the transponder, so the toll was $240. The bill is $50. I have $52.40 toll to New Jersey now.
4: Wait, what? Why was what's the 50 for?
8: Administration fees.
2: Oh, of course.
4: Because they had to track you down, they read the plate.
8: There's a picture of my car with the license plate and on the notice, right? Instead of just putting the transponder to the license plate, they mailed me a bill.
4: Oh,
2: nice.
8: Every other toll I hit correctly, except this one. I must have went a little too fast through it.
2: Gotcha. Right.
8: Well, enough for the camera, but fast enough for the transponder.
4: Right. We'll talk to you Wednesday again during Petty Pet Peeves.
2: Right. Part two. Yeah.
4: We have to put this Wednesday call together with this call.
2: Exactly, yeah.
13: Last week's Wednesday.
4: Right.
2: Like a series.
4: All right.
8: Happy Monday, everybody.
4: Happy Monday. Thank you for the update and the apology.
2: That was big of you, man.
13: Screw cameras.
4: I'm making a little note here.
2: Okay. It'll be cold.
4: All right, let's talk about the Giants. What the hell? The Commanders had no command of the game. It was in overtime, seconds left. They were tied at 27, Commanders and Giants. They're in field goal range.
2: Yeah.
4: Kick it and win.
2: So I
4: kick
2: do.
4: It and win.
2: That's it. Kick it and win.
4: Kick it and win. Let's hear what happened.
14: Yeah, he's not passing the ball.
15: Okay,
14: yeah.
15: Now they don't have a timeout. What are they doing? Oh, they got to get him and spike it. They're not going to be able to get It's going to run out on them. The clock ran out as Daniels ran the ball. And Scadam, who says, I'll take the tie and get out of town.
16: It was just supposed to be you go, you take a knee, set up, clock, and then get out of there. They didn't do that. They're spending all this time dancing around.
15: I wonder
16: all the receivers are gone downfield, and they don't recognize. They need to get back.
15: Did he think he had a timeout?
16: Oh, my goodness. See, from there, they had plenty of time. No one recognizes the situation. John Bates is trying to yell at everyone, get back. It's too late. Wow.
15: And look at the Giants. And he that's worth throwing a headset over.
4: Yeah, that headset didn't recover.
2: Yeah.
13: R.I.P.
4: Jason Page, sports guy on the phone. Good morning.
17: Amazing. I mean, Chris Myers, by the way, great on the call, friend of the show. He we were all sitting there thinking the same thing. I'm screaming at my TV going, what is he doing? Like, they have no timeouts left. Look, this is a situation where you get the offensive coordinator, because remember, you know, as much as people want to go after the head coach, the offensive coordinator is the one on the headset talking to the quarterback. And obviously he didn't communicate to him what the situation was, but also Jaden Daniels has to know in that situation. We have no timeouts. You got to clock it. There was no sense of urgency at all. And that truly was a game, though, that if you watch that overtime, neither of those teams deserved to win that game. Neither of them. The Giants blew missed a makeable field goal from 48 yards that would have given them the lead in the overtime. Then the Giants, in perfectly good field goal range, have a fumble with Cam Scadaboo. Neither team, I rarely say this, neither team deserved to win that game. The tie was absolutely the appropriate outcome.
4: So why wouldn't you just kick it?
2: Right.
4: Why did he throw it?
17: Well, he didn't throw it. Daniels in that spot didn't throw it. He dropped back like he was going to, and then he looked around, and I don't think there was a play that was called, because I don't even think the players knew, you know, what was going on in that situation. Nobody was going to grab a pass. He was supposed to either clock it, which is spike the ball, or throw it out of bounds. And he didn't do either of them. He did option C, which is the one that was the worst option, which was going to keep the clock running. That's essentially what happened in that spot. That's a devastating tie for it's a much worse tie for Washington than it is the Giants, because the Giants still lead the division because Philadelphia can't get out of its own way. We saw what happened to Dallas on Thursday night.
18: Oh, yeah.
17: And now we know kind of what Washington is. It's crazy to say this. The Giants could very well wind up winning that division.
18: Huh.
17: And it would not shock me at all.
4: I just can't believe that these teams are starting to look like the Cowboys. I'm right. Like, wow, this is you want to be an influence in the league.
2: Right, yeah, but not that way.
4: But not this way.
2: Right. Copycats.
17: No. And the Cowboys, I mean, well, I'm not going to put you through that. I won't put you through
4: that. Yeah, no, it is.
2: Well, thank you.
4: It is what it is. I've debated just retiring from the Cowboys.
2: Right, and burning the jersey, all the stuff.
4: Burning the jersey.
2: Ceremony.
4: Having a ceremony. Picking another team.
2: Right. He's open to options here.
4: I've been contemplating.
17: You know what happens? You know what happens in that situation? You go and do that, and then they win a Super Bowl.
2: Right. Oh, okay.
4: They won't win. No. They'll go.
2: Yeah, you're thinking like reverse. Okay, yeah.
4: No, they're going to go.
2: Yeah.
4: You know what? Let me predict. This is how it's going to go.
2: Okay, here we go.
17: This is therapy for Chaz right
4: okay.
17: now.
4: It works. If they go to a Super Bowl,
2: right?
4: I've promised my family, the Cowboys go in, we're going.
2: Okay.
4: Jennifer, Chaz, me, I don't care what it costs, we're going to go, hotel, the whole thing.
2: Now, what if they're sitting in the seats?
4: No, we're going to go.
2: Yeah.
4: If we go, they'll lose.
2: Oh, that's going to hurt.
4: Right. If we don't go, they'll win.
2: Okay. What do you do? What to do?
4: So we're going to stay home.
2: Flip a coin. Yes.
4: Yeah.
2: Cheaper.
4: Way cheaper.
2: You're wearing Tuscan pants.
4: That's right.
2: Yes.
4: All right. What else? Mike Ditka?
17: Yeah. I mean, look, the guy had a good run. Yeah, lived into his. If you're a former football player that played back then, at that position, by the way,
2: yeah. Those peanut helmets,
17: Oh my God, you had a good run. You know?
4: Yeah, cigar smoker, drinker.
2: Yeah,
17: sure.
2: Life, yeah,
4: yeah. To make it to 86, that's very good.
2: Yeah,
17: he did, and he was one of those guys that did it all on his terms. And one of the great personalities in the sport. You don't hear a lot of bad stories about him, really. And he's one of those guys that was very much celebrated while he was still alive. So, a life well lived for Mike Ditka. Very, very, very nice.
4: Did you see Bill Belichick? I mean, his North Carolina went on the road and knocked off the previously unbeaten Pittsburgh 21-17. I never heard him laugh before.
2: It's possible. I have no idea.
4: You're about to hear Bill Belichick actually laugh.
19: It was a weird flow of a game. The third quarter just was atrocious, and somehow you guys kind of fought your way through that and found some rhythm offensively. How do you describe the play of your quarterback, Billy?
20: Well, I thought the first quarter was worse. We just got back
2: in. Laughed. Wow. Without poking his belly, it's pretty good.
4: He actually laughed.
2: My God, yes.
17: You know what the interesting thing about Belichick is? And I think we found this out in his brief kind of sort of interim retirement where he wasn't coaching. He's got a personality. He's actually got a personality. You know, he'd go on Pat McAfee's show and kind of yuck it up with him and tell stories. His brain is incredibly sharp. He's 74. His brain is incredibly sharp when it comes to remembering certain things. He can go back and remember things from when he was a defensive coordinator or an offensive coordinator. He can remember things and pull things out that tells you he's still very sharp. And you know what? At this point in his career, he's doing what he loves. The expectation levels aren't high for him at North Carolina. He probably saved his job with that win this weekend, combined with the fact that he was actually competitive against Notre Dame last week. I think he's very comfortable in where he is in life and whatever is going to happen to him next. I think that's where that laughter comes from, honestly, guys, is he's just, you know, whatever happens, that he knows. Well,
4: that laugh.
17: NFL
4: if you
17: anymore.
4: Listen to that laugh is, have you seen my hot girlfriend?
2: Seriously, right? Yeah.
20: Well, I thought the first quarter was worse when.
13: That's what I'm going home to.
2: That's right. She's with me.
4: Two words: Jordan Hudson.
2: She's with me.
17: That is still one of the most bizarre situations. We don't have enough time for that.
4: Right? No.
2: We'll try to figure it out.
4: What do the Yankees do now?
17: God, I hope they fire Aaron Boone. I really do. But the problem is, if you don't fire Aaron Boone and Brian Cashman, I don't think anything really changes, because Brian Cashman's the one pulling the strings, the Yankees general manager. But there is a lot of smoke right now around the idea of the Yankees firing Aaron Boone. But again, if you don't fire the general manager with him and just change the entire leadership apparatus,
2: yeah, clean house
17: of this organization. I mean, they got swept by the Rays. And look, I get it. The Rays are the better team. If you watched those three games and you watched 162 games during the regular season, you figured out why the Rays were in first place all season long. And I get it. The Yankees were missing Aaron Judge. That's all fine and good. But the fact of the matter is, there needs to be change in the way this organization does things. They're getting older. That's also a big part of the problem. You start to look at that roster. While there are some young pieces that you like, three or four guys, that roster's starting to get old. So they're running out of time to win a championship with this core group of players. And I think the message has gotten stale with Aaron Boone. I really do. I think the message has gotten stale, and it's time for them to make a change. There's a lot of qualified, capable guys out there that they could bring in to manage this team that are not Aaron Boone, but it remains to be seen whether or not.
4: I mean, they were just in a World Series.
2: Maybe just play the game earlier.
17: Hmm. Yeah, they were in one. They've been in one World Series since they won one in 2009, yeah. And they got swept by the Dodgers in it, as you know, because you went to the game.
4: Right. They weren't swept.
17: So
4: they won a game.
17: Yeah. Huh? Oh, they won one game.
2: They did. Yeah.
17: They won one.
4: But I was at that game.
2: Right. See, you look at charm.
17: You were at the one game they won.
2: Yep.
4: Yeah.
2: There you go. It's a chance. You got to win.
4: Yeah, that's right.
17: You're sitting in those nose. You had those nosebleed seats, huh?
4: I had the very last row.
2: Right.
4: Mm-hmm. Behind me. Air.
2: Yeah. Right. Air is severe.
4: I literally had the last row. Right. So I went to the one in LA where LA won. Behind me, air.
2: Yep.
4: And then I went to Yankee Stadium where the Yankees won.
2: Right.
4: Behind me,
2: right.
4: Also air.
2: Yeah.
4: When you, you could not get another row behind, like I was the last row.
2: Yeah, the Dodge planes. I remember. Yeah.
18: Yeah. When you stood up, you're in airspace.
4: That's right.
21: In the building.
18: In the building.
17: It's okay, by the way. There's not going to be much baseball next year. So enjoy this World Series and National League and American League Championship.
4: That's right.
17: No,
4: right.
17: There isn't. I don't say it jokingly. There's not going to be. They're going to miss at least half the season next year. Count on it.
4: Okay.
17: Book it.
4: All right. Mr. Positivity here. Okay, Jason Page, sports guy. We'll link up on the radio station website. Thank you, sir.
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11: A high near 71 today with a mix of sun and clouds. Checking out the roadways on 95, there's some southbound delays by Route 7. Route 8 is a little slow southbound heading into 95. Everything else is moving along pretty nicely this morning. 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
25: It's time for Chaz and AJ Dumbass News. Yeah, dumbass. All right. Did everybody see the guy who was mauled to death by a tiger?
2: Yeah, his name was Claude.
25: In the UK. Has everyone seen this?
2: Oh, yeah. Over and over again.
25: A woman tried to stop him, but she was unsuccessful. He jumped into the tiger enclosure and can be heard asking someone to take pictures of him with the tiger.
27: Yeah. Can you grab a shot of myself with the tiger?
28: Yeah.
27: Thank you very much. All right. One more. The tiger.
29: Thank you, lady.
25: Yeah. The tiger's beautiful.
2: Yeah, the tiger laughing. That's right. Come over here. Go ahead. Yeah, a little closer.
4: Did you see the tiger before the guy jumped in? It was all like laying on its side.
2: Being a big kitty.
4: Stretching out. Yeah. Like, who's a cute kitty? Right.
2: Going on a femur. Yeah, it was great.
4: People taking pictures of it.
2: Right. Look how cute I am.
4: Hamming it up for the camera.
2: Fluffy.
4: And then this guy jumps in.
2: Yeah.
4: And you can see the tiger's like,
2: Seriously? You know, I could eat.
4: I'm confused.
2: I could eat, yeah.
4: I'm confused what's happening right now.
2: Who is this man in my enclosure?
4: Yeah.
2: Who dares come see me?
4: One thing we learned for sure is pointing a finger at a tiger to say no.
2: Yeah, they don't like that.
4: Doesn't work.
2: No.
4: Are there any animal experts? Like, what would have been the move there? Like, you're in the tiger enclosure.
2: Right.
4: And it comes over, and now it's starting to get aggressive.
2: Right.
4: What do you do?
2: Pour something really nasty tasting on your body. Hot sauce.
4: Like the opposite of barbecue sauce.
2: Lots of hot sauce. Yeah.
4: Okay.
2: Yeah.
4: Pour hot sauce
2: hot
4: on
2: sauce,
4: you.
2: Hot sauce. Yeah. Yeah. Maybe gasoline, something. Yeah.
4: Okay. Gasoline. You just got to stay away from any sparks.
2: Exactly right.
4: That'd be bad.
2: That's job number two.
4: Because then now you're like a flaming marshmallow.
2: Right.
4: They'll wait until you go out and then they'll be like, ooh, crunchy on the outside and tasty on the inside.
2: Right. You go like, oh, thank God. And you light a cigarette. Whoops.
4: Yeah, like, does, like, crawling into the fetal position work?
2: I don't think
4: like,
2: so with them, yeah.
13: Well, you're supposed to look them in the eyes. That's what they do in, like, India. They wear the masks on the back of their heads. So, okay. Like, because cats are, like, sneak up on you each.
2: Oh, really?
13: I
2: see
13: if
2: you.
13: If they think you can see them.
2: Okay, what
13: they
2: to won't. Do?
4: Well, that didn't work.
13: No.
2: What to do if
4: because he was looking at it. He was looking right at it, and he was doing the finger like, don't you dare.
2: Don't you dare.
13: He needed the squirt bottle. The
1: sometimes that feels bottle. Like a challenge, too.
4: Yeah. I think that's how he saw it. Like, you see that lion?
2: Yeah.
4: He points his finger at the tiger.
2: Yeah.
4: And then the tiger looks at him like, are you kidding me?
2: Right,
4: like,
2: right.
4: I'm not sure what's happening here.
13: Right, excuse me?
1: It grabs his leg like, I'll just take this.
2: Yeah. Right. Yeah. And you're going,
4: yeah.
2: Yeah, later on, check the litter box. Found him.
4: Yeah, here's his shoe.
2: Yeah, I actually found immediate steps for a tiger encounter.
4: Okay, here we go.
2: One is never run. Yep. Running triggers a tiger's natural chase instinct.
4: It's like playtime.
2: And you cannot run them. They run 40 miles an hour.
1: There's no way you're beating them.
2: And then flip-flops, even worse. Okay,
4: don't run.
2: Don't run, okay.
4: Right, let me write that down.
2: Right, don't run. So how to stay alive with a tiger.
4: Okay don't run.
2: Okay, number two is stay calm. Avoid panicking or making sudden movements.
4: Stay calm. Pointing.
2: I wonder if, like, releasing gas.
13: Step one, evacuate.
2: Right, okay. Okay, so that's number two.
4: Right. Stay calm and don't run.
2: Stay calm. Don't run. Avoid panicking or making sudden movements. If it hasn't seen you, stay completely quiet and still. Wait for the tiger to move away, then quietly leave in the opposite direction, which is good. Don't follow the tiger.
4: Okay.
1: Yeah. We think that would be obvious.
2: Yeah. Duh. Yeah. Right.
1: Should I grab his tail?
2: Hang on. Then you can say tic-tac-toe first. Okay. If it notices you, stand tall, make yourself look bigger by raising your arms, opening a jacket, or placing a child or companion on your shoulders.
4: No. You can say this all you want.
2: Right.
4: I will pay someone to go do that right now.
2: Right. Yeah,
4: but let's see how this works
2: for
4: you.
2: The poor kid's like, what are you doing? Yeah. Do not crouch, squat, or lie down, which is what he did.
1: Yeah, he was
2: did.
1: Down.
2: He was down. Yeah. It's like, okay, we're done.
4: All right. So don't crouch.
2: Right. Yeah. Yeah, don't crouch, don't squat, or lie down. Right?
4: Don't crouch.
2: Right. Don't run away, but don't lie down either. Right.
4: I don't know. I think, you know, I think really this is...
2: Yeah.
4: Just hope it doesn't see you.
2: Right. Yeah. Right. Yeah.
13: Don't jump into the...
1: Yeah, don't go in.
2: Yeah.
1: Don't go in is the answer.
2: Yeah. Back away slowly. Face the tiger, keep in your sight while retreating step by step. Do not turn your back. Because they hate that. Don't you turn your back on me. Yeah.
4: Yeah.
2: Don't you turn your back on me.
4: Wait, so, all right. One is put your arms up,
2: make
4: and do the
2: bigger.
4: Whole thing like you're right. Like it's a bear.
2: Take a small chop like, on your head.
4: Try to make it
2: right.
4: Big.
2: Yeah. They say.
4: Hey, throw me your baby.
2: Right. I need that baby, please. Good heavens.
4: Hey, throw me your baby.
2: Right.
4: I need to look a little bigger over here.
1: Yeah, give me that teddy bear.
2: Thing. It's that tiptoe of the Jordan's thing, yeah. make noise, speak firmly, shout, or bang objects, show dominance, and discourage it, though keep your behavior measured unless it shows active aggression. There's enough luck to do here while the tiger's getting ready to go. Well, what's the dark meat or the white meat first?
4: Yeah. The tiger's like, what am I going to eat first? And you're like, right, where's that list?
6: Right. Do I want?
4: Right, where's my jacket? Don't run, stay calm. Don't crouch down. Okay.
6: Right. Do I want the flats or do I want the drums
4: arms
6: first?
4: Up,
6: yeah. Right.
4: Banging a pot. Let me see if I can find a pot. It's like you're done.
6: Right. They have what to do if a tiger attacks.
4: Okay, because that's what was happening. Do we have the audio of him being attacked? This is, the people reacting to it.
6: Yeah.
4: One guy's trying to scare it off.
7: Or distract it, something.
6: Is it him yelling stop in the background?
7: Yes.
6: Okay. Stop. Stop, or I shall yell stop again.
4: Yeah.
7: That's him wagging his finger in the face of the animal.
6: Right, so he screwed up. If a tiger attacks, fight back fiercely. If the tiger charges or attacks, do not play dead. Target vulnerable spots. Use a stick, rock, or your fist. Strike the tiger directly in the eyes, nose, or face. And protect your neck. Keep your hands up and shield your neck, which is the primary target.
4: Yeah.
6: So now you know what to do if a tiger attacks it.
4: Boy.
6: Right.
4: What about this whole catching a tiger by the toe? There's none of that in this. You can't catch a tiger by the toe?
6: Only if you need Mighty Moe, yes.
4: Even when I was a kid, I heard that. I was like, catch a tiger by the toe.
6: Yeah, it's got a big claw.
4: Good
6: there.
4: Luck.
6: Yeah. Yeah, how do you grab that toe in the first place?
4: Idiot.
6: They're not very prominent.
7: Yeah. Fast, strong, willing to bite.
6: Right.
4: Love the taste of blood.
6: Yeah, exactly.
7: Not a chance.
4: Yep. Chaz and AJ.
8: Yeah, the whole thing's stupid, but one of the funniest parts is like when he points his finger out and he's like, stop. And it's like, the tiger's like, who the heck do you think you're talking to?
6: Yeah, seriously.
7: He literally turns around like, you talking to me?
6: He gave that look.
8: I'm like, not a little house cat. I'll finish you right now. Don't tell me stop.
6: Hey.
13: Don't speak
6: English. You did not just wag your finger. You did not just do that.
9: Oh, no, you didn't.
4: Yeah, the tiger was, like, stunned.
6: Yeah.
7: He does, like, the Robert De Niro, like, there's no one else here.
6: Right.
7: Yeah. You must be talking to me.
6: Right.
4: Yeah.
8: I wish we could do, like, an Eye of the Tiger kind of thing, but I just can't make one. So.
4: Yeah.
8: I am going, guys.
4: All right, thank you. I think he's saying a parody song.
6: Oh, it just dawned on me, too. Eye of the Tiger. Okay.
4: Don't point at the tiger. Dun, dun, dun. ouch.
6: Yeah.
4: Josh. Hey, Josh.
6: Josh.
12: Hey.
6: Yo.
12: Hey, so I hear this tiger segment, and if it's the same one that I was reading on where the guy's pointing with his pinky.
6: Yeah.
12: I'm almost 100% positive the guy has special needs who got away from his caretaker, because that finger point he's doing is like a hand signal for special needs sign language.
6: Oh, well.
4: Oh, really?
6: I mean, it's sad no matter what happened, but, you know.
13: I mean, the guy's not a genius.
12: No, I mean, I'm not saying anything right or wrong about it. I'm just saying that might be the missing piece of the puzzle.
4: I didn't know he was pointing with his pinky. Yeah. I thought it was his
6: I saw him shaking his finger.
4: I saw like pointer finger.
6: Index finger,
9: Yeah, he is. It's his pinky.
4: It's his pinky?
12: Then that I saw, but the one that was most recent where the guy falls in and the tiger's clawing at his knees and stuff, he's like pointing and shouting no with his pinky.
6: Yeah, he didn't fall when he jumped in.
12: Okay. All right. Maybe it's a different segment. Sorry about that then.
4: No, yeah. I don't know. This makes more sense.
6: Right.
4: From watching that video.
6: Right.
4: Because it was not, that was not pretty.
6: It was what not to do. Yeah.
4: Yeah. Is the tiger okay?
12: I just figured maybe if that was the same video, that might be the context for why this guy did something so crazy.
4: It could be. Yeah. We'll look it up.
6: Yeah.
9: But also, secure was that enclosure?
6: Right.
9: I mean,
6: if they put, jump right
9: him
6: in.
9: To just go right in?
4: You would think that we would have learned we got to build this thing so dumb people don't get in. And not dumb people, but he might be special needs, but people can't get in.
6: Exactly.
4: People can't get in.
6: Make it
4: be able to get in.
6: Right. Mm-hmm.
7: They usually have multiple fences, and one of them's got like that net overhang where you got to like climb up and then.
4: And over.
7: It's very intentional if you're trying to go in.
4: All right. I hate to end this conversation, but we have a former porn star calling in, and we need to be ready for
6: this. Another man-eater, yes.
14: Chaz and AJ in the morning.
4: Carbeauty and Company Realtors.
2: The best.
4: He really is the best.
2: Yes.
4: Jonathan Carbeauty, he's a friend. Great guy, very enthusiastic.
2: Yeah.
4: After being in business for 40 years, you know, he's still very enthusiastic.
2: Yeah, it's amazing.
4: And being at that 40th anniversary, you could see love everywhere. His family, his extended family, which are his agents, and then the current and previous clients that he served. And I spoke to one couple who they had their house listed with a different company.
2: Yeah.
4: Their house that was on the market wasn't moving. And it's very stressful.
2: Problem.
4: So they reached out to Jonathan. Jonathan was able to get them out of that. He puts their house on the market. It sells in a weekend.
2: Success.
4: It's the difference of having mediocre and awesome.
2: Boom.
4: Jonathan Carbeauty, Carbeauty and Company Realtors. Here's his personal cell phone. 203-980-6886. 203-980-6886.

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8: A mix of sun and clouds today, a high near 71 on the roadways. It's a little heavy southbound on Route 8 heading into 95. 95 is pretty quiet until you get to exit 5, then it's a little slow there. 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With PLR Traffic, I'm John Lynch.
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10: Former porn star Lindsay Brooke on the show. Good morning.
11: Good morning.
12: Morning.
10: How do you go from just being your average everyday girl to getting into porn?
11: Oh, man. It's a long story. One I'll spare you with. I kind of just tumbled into it with a lot more details that aren't suitable for the air. Oh. So,
10: did it start with prostitution or... Pay for college? No. Drugs?
11: No.
12: Well, just
10: are you gonna share anything with us, or is this going to be read the book?
11: No, just that one, just because you would have to bleep out so much of it from what I'm told.
10: Okay.
12: Gotcha. All right.
10: All right. But I guess what I was asking is how do you go? Did you have a regular upbringing? I say yeah. regular, I mean, you
11: I
10: had...
11: I would say the best answer would be, like, I was conditioned.
12: Okay.
10: Oh, okay. That sounds creepy and scary.
12: Right. Like, you ever have a regular day job before you started doing the
10: porn How
12: stuff?
10: Old were you when you got in?
11: My first contract, I was 19.
10: How much do you get paid for a shooting?
11: It depends on what you're doing. If you're doing, like, per scene, like a gonzo, like where you're coming in, you're shooting a scene and you're leaving and it's not like a full movie.
12: Yeah.
11: Then $1,500 really? I would say was my rate, but it obviously varies.
10: How long does it take to make $1,500?
11: I would say from

0: until being back at my home, maybe 6 hours.
1: Okay.
2: Not bad.
0: On a good day.
1: 6 hours
3: and
1: work,
3: and that $1,500, does that make a 12-minute movie?
0: Like in total, once it's edited?
3: Yeah.
0: I don't know. How long are the movies normally? I don't watch
3: They're generally...
1: I didn't make it that far.
3: I know.
4: Yeah. Are you free or are you paying
1: I'm
4: for
1: I'm good for like 3 minutes.
3: Yeah. I just looked over to see if Ruth is paying attention. I'm like, I hope she's not paying attention.
5: Why is she smiling?
3: No, generally, you know, I'm no expert, but I think they're like between 9 and 12 minutes. I think some of them could go 20.
1: Let me see.
3: I do not click on those.
1: How long is
3: too long
1: is the average porn?
3: So, yeah, like, let's just say 12 minutes.
0: Yeah, then I would say yes.
3: Yeah. Wow. And how, what do you get? A storyboard? It's not line for line, right? It's not like a script you have to remember. It's just like, all right, you're going to knock on
0: it. It depends.
3: What?
0: No, it is. It is. It depends. They'll tell you exactly what they want you to hit, what things have to happen. You cut a lot. It's a lot of stop and go.
1: Wow.
3: Oh, wow.
1: Yeah. That's tough for the guy.
3: And are there rules like no kissing, no this, no that?
0: It just depends on the producer and the people. Like some people you would have, like sometimes you would have more say in what you can do. Other times you wouldn't. And it just depends on the movie. Like certain words you can't say or certain things.
3: Oh, really?
1: Huh.
0: Mm-hmm.
1: Any odd locations you guys filmed at?
0: I mean,
3: what do you mean odd? What do you mean by odd locations?
1: I mean,
3: what do you
1: mean by that? Like on location someplace, like in the middle of a store or something like that, you know?
0: Yes, absolutely.
3: Oh, really?
1: Well,
0: yes, it could be very awkward.
3: So what did you close the store or you're just trying to do it and get away with it?
0: It depends on what you're shooting. Sometimes you're under cameras, like undercover cameras, and it's extremely, for me, it was humiliating, but for others, I guess they liked it, depending on what kind of person you are.
1: Yeah.
3: Right.
0: Other times they'd close it down. Just depends. Right. It depends on what angle they're going for.
1: Yeah.
3: And when you're 19, so you're playing, let me see, you're playing stepdaughter.
1: Girl next door.
0: I was playing very girl next door.
1: Right.
3: Girl next door.
1: Tutor. Yeah.
3: Okay. So you were girl next door. You weren't like a babysitter?
0: No.
3: No.
0: Not at the beginning. Right. No.
3: Okay.
0: I didn't get the shitty roles until I was like third.
3: The SE roles.
1: Right. The crappy roles. Yes. Right.
0: Sorry.
3: That's all right. We have a dump button for
1: otherwise,
3: that.
1: We're getting screwed. Yes.
3: And not in a good way. Right.
0: And that's why I didn't tell you the beginning. That's exactly why I didn't tell you the beginning.
3: Lindsay Brooke is on, a former adult star. She has a book out on this, and you think they'll make a movie of it?
0: I don't know.
3: Okay.
0: They could probably make 100 movies of it.
1: I don't know what kind of movie they'll make out of it,
0: yes. So many different stories.
1: Yeah.
3: So, were you at Vegas, California? Where did your porn career start?
0: I'm in Los Angeles.
1: Okay.
0: Still am.
3: Okay.
1: Makes sense. Yeah.
3: All right.
0: So they shoot a lot in Florida, too.
1: Again, makes sense.
3: Yeah, Florida makes sense.
0: So much. Park that was newer, yeah.
3: How many movies do you think you were in?
0: A lot.
3: You don't even know. That's a lot when you don't even know.
1: Yeah.
0: I mean, I would work every day at the beginning.
1: Wow.
0: For the first decade, I easily worked every day.
3: For the first decade, how many decades were you in?
0: A little under two.
1: Wow.
3: And were you able to... like pick the people? Did you get to a point in your career where you're like, all right, this guy and this guy are my favorites?
1: One. Yeah.
0: Favorites? No, but you had people that were easy to work with, that did their job, that were professional, that didn't hold you up at the end. The ones that aren't creepy, the ones that don't think you like them because you're pretending with chemistry.
1: Yeah.
3: Interesting.
0: So, I liked the ones that had been in longer because they knew exactly what they were doing and they wanted to show up and go home like I did.
1: Right, yeah.
3: Right.
1: Yeah.
3: Oh, so I'm guessing, you have these times where you're doing these scenes and you're making, you know, you're such a good actress that you have the person convinced that, like, we have something here.
1: Yeah, there's something going on here, yes.
3: Yeah.
1: Yeah, we should do something afterwards.
3: How often did that happen?
0: I would say more often than not.
3: Really?
1: Yeah.
3: So the guys were like, mm-hmm. Hey, you and I, you know, what do you want to go for drinks later?
1: Just work, yeah.
0: That, and it's a very small community, or it was a very small community. Now it's a little bit bigger, right? but it's a very small knit community. So a lot of people just knew each other. And because you're so ostracized in the outside world, everybody kind of just stays together.
3: What do you
0: I
3: mean,
0: didn't so much do that.
3: So what do you mean ostracized in the real world?
0: You're not welcomed, right? You're very judged, very criticized.
3: Would you tell people, let's just say you went to condemned. So you had no, were you disconnected from your family? I know a lot of these.
0: I wasn't disconnected, but stuff was already, you know, not the best. So yeah. I saw them, but it was like performance based, right. If that made sense, like, you know, certain things, holidays.
3: Okay, so you called it a performance. It's like, yeah, I'll show up for Christmas. I'll be on my best behavior. Right. Everyone's going to be on their best behavior.
1: I'll take direction.
3: Then I'll leave.
1: Right, yeah.
0: Yeah, they didn't want to say, they couldn't say the word. It was mortifying to them.
1: Okay, so they knew what you did for a living.
0: Oh, yeah.
3: And who told who? How did they find
0: my
3: out?
0: My mom found out through a Hustler magazine. It got mailed to the house when I was 19.
3: Whoops.
0: I didn't realize because I was so new at this. So when I put down my address, I just put down my parents' address.
3: Whoops.
0: I hadn't gotten a P.O. box and it was just a magazine. And then I'm like in my room and all of a sudden there's this magazine that slides under the door. And all I can see is like the tip of my blonde hair and the rest is like the black bar. Whoops. Because that's how they mailed it out. And I just knew right then and there.
3: You were on the cover?
1: Yeah. Oh, wow.
0: Mm-hmm.
1: So that's impressive.
3: Yeah. That is impressive.
1: Right.
3: Yeah. That's where you don't want to be. Yeah.
1: Yeah, but it's supposed to be your dad's name on the subscription.
3: No, but that's weird that that had to be a real weird mixed emotion moment. Like, you're excited. I'm on the cover.
1: At the same time,
3: Did you know you were going to be on the cover before it slid under the door?
0: No. You're not usually told. It's usually behind, between people.
1: Yeah.
0: So you know, like, what you're shooting for. Like, maybe you're shooting for Centerfold or you're shooting for something else, but you don't actually know about the cover. Unless it's a magazine strictly based off you, then you would know.
1: Yeah.
0: And I wasn't so excited. Here's the thing. I was so conditioned and warped in my mind to think that this is what I was supposed to be doing, but internally it never felt like the right thing to do, which I know sounds complicated because I was in it for so long. It's a complicated story, but I was never like, oh my gosh, yes. It was nothing that I was, my value came from making money because that's how I was raised, to be a commodity. So it wasn't, I didn't want to be famous for it. I tried to hide from all of the fame of it.
3: Wow.
0: In my real life, I never spoke of it at all.
3: Was the person who groomed you a member of your family?
0: Mm-hmm.
3: Like an uncle?
0: Can't say.
1: Gotcha.
3: Oh, you can't say.
1: Can't say. Okay, so we're warm.
0: Yeah. Mm-hmm.
3: Is it going to be in the book?
0: Mm-hmm.
1: Cool.
3: Oh, boy.
1: Which chapter?
0: I guess, like, legally you can do that.
1: Okay.
3: What do you mean?
0: But on air, you cannot.
1: Gotcha.
3: Is that right?
0: I mean, you just want to indict people
3: Oh, so, because I don't... You know, I just wanted to talk to you. I didn't want to get dragged into court, so that's my
1: I appreciate that. Yeah. Thank you. Yes.
3: So it'll be in the book.
0: Mm-hmm.
3: The book's not finished yet, but you are finishing it. When do you think it'll be out?
0: I don't know. I hope soon. It's with agents right now.
3: Okay.
1: Right.
3: Lindsay Brooke is on, former adult star. What did you want to ask, AJ?
1: During your career, did you have any relationships of your own? Like, did you have a boyfriend? Were you married?
3: Mm.
1: And how'd they like?
0: I was married for 16 years.
1: And they were cool with it?
0: They wanted an open marriage.
1: Okay.
3: Oh.
1: Hang more open than that. Yeah.
3: Were they in the same business?
0: No.
3: No.
0: No. Normal human being.
3: Oh.
0: And it was like any normal marriage outside of when I left for work and the fact that I wanted a monogamous marriage, but they wanted an open marriage because to them that was fair.
1: Right.
3: Okay.
0: Even though to me it's not fair, right?
3: Well, wait,
0: one is for passion and
3: you
0: one
3: wouldn't
0: is
3: be
0: over.
3: Able to have, how do you have a monogamous relationship in the business that you're in?
0: Well, because monogamous is intimacy, right? It has to do with, like, there's no actual feeling.
3: Lindsay. Can you imagine your husband trying to sell this to you?
1: Right.
3: Like, hey, I'm a porn star. You know, it's not really intimate. I don't want you to be with anyone else.
0: It's not intimate. It's physical, but not intimate.
3: You know what I mean.
0: You don't even know the people's names.
1: Right.
3: I know.
1: Right. Next.
3: But if it was reverse, you would call foul on that, no?
0: I don't know. I never had to deal with it, but I can understand your perspective.
1: Yeah. Hmm. But after work, do you even want to be intimate afterwards, like later on that night?
3: That's a great question.
0: Mm,
1: mean? It's like, you know.
0: I did with the right amount of narcotics.
1: Okay. Gotcha. Yeah,
3: all right.
1: Okay.
3: And when you're making these movies, are you enjoying it?
0: With the right amount of narcotics.
1: Okay.
3: Yeah, okay.
0: I mean, listen, there's good and bad in all jobs, right? I enjoyed the freedom. I enjoyed the power it gave me. I enjoyed the circles that I was in. But it's a never ending cup that you have to fill, right?
1: Right.
0: So if you're not filling it, you're not gaining those things.
3: What do you mean? Oh, so you have to, yeah, it's not like you build a business and it's there and it runs like a machine. You have to keep doing it every day.
1: Yeah.
0: You have to keep being that character. So like if you're invited to a dinner with so many people that are X, Y, and Z in our world, then you have to be that character. They're not inviting Lindsay. They're inviting the character, right?
1: Yeah.
0: So it's like, it was a seesaw of emotions.
1: Is it a good job? I mean, do you have like you know, health benefits and like a health insurance?
3: See, like for a guy, listen, Lindsay, when guys watch these movies, we're like, this seems like a great job.
1: Right, right. Are you taken care of? Like health insurance, things like that? You
3: know,
1: 401k?
0: No, you're 1099. Everything's on your own.
1: Oh, wow.
0: And here's the thing. We spend a lot of money in healthcare because we're tested every 7 to 14 days.
1: Oh, wow.
0: I mean, there are girls this day and age that are spending $30,000, $40,000 a year,
1: oof,
0: if not more, just on testing,
3: Right.
0: That's not covered.
1: Yeah.
3: Yeah. So I'm guessing you're very picky about who you're with in your outside life as well, because that could affect your paying career were you to catch something.
0: Well, I was married at the time, so I was only with people that he wanted to be with. If he wanted to bring someone in, or he wanted me to bring somebody in, like, then yes, I was particular about it. For the most part, I wasn't with anybody outside of work because you're working every day.
3: Yeah. But so was he bringing in women or men or both?
0: No, women.
3: Women.
1: Okay. Yeah, right.
3: And so
1: yeah, no, do bring the dude.
0: No, I'm right. Not into that.
1: Yeah.
3: Right. Wow.
0: I mean, to each their own, but not for me.
3: Yeah. Are you still married?
0: I am not. I'm divorced.
1: Yeah.
3: Okay. Sorry to hear that.
1: Yeah.
3: Do you guys have any kids?
0: It's okay. It was for the best.
3: It was for the best.
1: Three. Yeah.
3: Oh, okay.
1: What are the hours? Like, you were like 9-5, that type of thing?
0: I would always want to be first up because it was easier to stay in character.
1: Right.
0: If I had to like go live my normal life and then get into a character, it was just really hard. So I'd always like to be first up, and then I'd be home by the afternoon, depending on the film. I mean, obviously, if you shoot like Penthouse or Hustler, you shoot like bigger movies that are multi-days, you know, then it's all another ballgame. You could be on set 15, 16, 18 hours.
1: Oh, wow.
3: How long are those movies?
0: They could range anywhere between like 3, 5, 7, 14 days.
1: It just
0: depends on the script.
1: Yeah, so let's hear the average.
0: Those were my favorite.
1: Movies are between 90 and 120 minutes long.
0: Like the real movies, I guess. I
3: don't watch the real movies, clearly. Yeah. I watch the little shorts.
1: Yeah, it might be like TikTok.
3: It seems like the shorts are more fun.
1: Yeah.
3: It's like, knock on the door. Oh, delivery boy. I don't have the exact change.
1: It's the postman again, yes.
3: Do something for you.
1: You get a
3: the next thing you know.
1: Yeah.
3: Right. Yeah.
0: All very unrealistic.
1: Oh, gotcha.
3: But it's fantasy based. It's fantasy.
0: Sure. If people would actually understand that, right? Some people think it's reality. Some people use this as their script, and that's how they start talking to women.
1: Wow.
0: And then we have problems. Or talking to men,
3: now
0: right?
3: You're bumming me out.
1: Yeah, it's hard to find the guitar. It's hard to find the guitar.
0: I asked a bunch of men.
3: What? Go ahead.
0: I asked a bunch of men on my threads. When was the youngest that they had seen porn? Because I don't know. I never watched it, right? I was in it, so I never had to watch it.
1: Right.
0: And a lot of them said 12. And a lot of the numbers even came back as young as 6.
3: Yeah.
0: And it blew my mind.
3: Yeah.
0: It blew my mind. I could only imagine a boy that's 6, 7, 8 years old that's watching this thinking, this is how I speak to women. This is the script they carry into the life.
3: Wow. Yeah.
0: And no one talks to them about it. Like, that's a problem.
3: Yeah. Yeah. Lindsay Brooke is on Former Adult Star. No, it's a drag. The whole thing about it is a drag.
1: Yeah.
3: But,
0: and it's readily available now. It shouldn't be. Like, it's very adult.
3: Yeah.
1: So you say you're retired now, right? So
3: you think I'd be so depressed talking to a porn star.
1: You say
3: no, it's fine. No, you're bringing up an important part of this that, you know, we don't like to, you know, whatever.
1: Right. Yeah. Like,
3: yeah. That's not how I.
1: This is different bringing up. Yes.
3: I watch it because it's like, it's fun.
1: Yeah. Right. It's recreational.
3: But there's this whole life that comes with it.
1: Yeah.
3: That's a drag.
1: Yeah.
3: You know?
1: Yeah.
3: And I could hear it in your voice. It's like, you don't take this, it's not like it was a good time and it's behind me now, but boy, I have fun. But you know,
1: on occasion.
3: There must be people like that though, right?
0: Listen, there's good in, of course. No, there's good and bad in all of it. I was in it for a long time. That's not what I'm saying. I'm just saying it's so, the narrative is so pushed and it causes, there are some parts of it that cause damage. And that's important to understand. And that part is not readily spoken about. Like the veil is hardly lifted. And I feel like I have to.
3: So wait, your book is going
0: to, I've got thousands of movies out there that I have to like,
3: how many,
0: tell the truth.
3: What is your book going to be? Is your book going to be, you know,
0: a memoir?
1: A memoir.
3: Okay. I know how to, but if the goal is to what? Expose the industry or show people, you know, it's not all
1: like job showcasing
3: fun.
1: Yeah.
0: Yeah. I would say just lift the veil enough to understand that it's not just a fantasy, that it requires something of you, that it disconnects you from yourself. I mean, like you watch it and then you have to watch it again and then you have to watch it again. When are you ever satisfied? Are you ever satisfied? No.
1: Right.
0: And that's a problem, especially for a man.
3: Oh, you're talking to the people who are addicted to this stuff, right? Like, there's, look, you could just take, let's take gambling, okay? Yeah. There are people who go and they have a good time on a Saturday night and they play the wheel and then play, you know, whatever slots. And then they go home and they have a fun life.
1: Yeah.
3: And then there are the people who are there every day. All day,
1: constantly,
3: they're you know, not working, pulling out all their savings, their 401k, and that's a problem. It sounds like you're focused more on the people with the problem than the people who click on porn just for
1: the casual observer.
3: Okay. The people who pretty much live their life, and every now and then it's like, hey,
1: I'm going to move some good porn right now. Yes.
3: I want to see a pizza delivery boy having a good day.
1: Right. Wow.
3: I don't mean to make light of this.
0: Away from your partner or whatever else.
3: What's that?
0: No, it's fine. Listen, it's anything, right? Anything in extreme is the problem.
3: Right.
0: Yes. It doesn't matter if it's anger, if it's drugs, if it's porn, if it's whatever it is.
4: Moderation.
3: No, it sounds
0: like, how do we find out who we are? So we don't do that, right? Because if you're a content individual, if you know who you are, if you have a purpose, if you are somebody in your own life, then of course it wouldn't be a problem, right? You don't reach for something. No. But if you're constantly reaching for something, then it's a problem.
1: Yeah. So you say you're retired now. So what do you do for a living now?
0: I write.
1: You're just writing.
3: Writing a book.
1: Just writing a book. That's
0: right.
1: Okay.
0: I write.
1: Right. So you made enough money from the old job. Yeah.
3: Well, no, is that all you do is you write? Is this the first book you're writing?
0: Yes.
3: Oh, you got to make this one
0: first
3: good.
0: First book I write, and then I write on Substack. So I'm writing essays. I mean, I can only write the truth about my own life. So I think it's good. I mean, people are constantly telling me to write a book when they talk to me. So obviously, then, like,
3: why not write a book?
0: We've had different conversations.
1: Yeah. I hear you.
3: Okay. So now, are you back with your parents now that you're out of the business?
0: Yeah, they're around.
3: Okay, that sounds like not really.
1: But. Yeah.
3: Do you have siblings?
0: Listen, they didn't like it when I was in it. They're definitely not going to like it, me talking about it, right?
3: Right, now you're writing the book on it.
0: Two brothers.
3: Two brothers, and how are they with all this?
0: You know, I've never really asked them, to be honest.
1: But you're still civil with them. They're still talking to you. They're not, like, you know, away from you.
0: Yeah.
1: Okay.
0: No. Yeah, they're married and happy and whatever.
3: All right. See, I don't see this side of it.
0: Funny, I haven't actually asked them.
3: What's that?
0: No, well, nobody does, right? It's like, nobody does. How can you?
3: Yeah.
0: The amount of people that have told me, Lindsay, you were my favorite. I can't believe you're saying all of this. You were on drugs. You were doing this. And I'm like, yeah, I was good at my job. Like, isn't that the point?
1: Right.
3: Yeah.
0: It is a job.
3: I hear a weird sound on the phone.
0: Do you want to be in a sexual relationship and have to stop every 10-15 minutes and be told how to adjust and how to be, and it's not really
3: right.
1: That's not normal. How my hair.
4: I got a cramp.
1: What the hell are you
3: my
1: doing?
3: My toe.
1: Wrong area.
4: Right.
0: No, it's more like open up. Yeah. We can't see. Don't do that.
3: Yeah, you're right.
0: No tears.
3: Yeah. We see, you know, this is, pardon the pun, but sausage being made. We don't see that part. We just enjoy the sausage.
1: Yeah.
3: You know.
1: Yeah.
0: Yes.
3: I'm sorry. I hope you didn't expect mature people on the other end of the phone. I'm sure you're used to this.
0: I am. I was raised with two brothers.
1: Okay, yeah. Cool. Right.
0: So I'm very used to it.
1: We're the same two knuckleheads. Thank you.
3: I just hope that when I watch it now, I'm not thinking of all these things you said. Yeah, because it's like, wait,
0: I'm sorry.
3: Wait, Mickey Mouse doesn't exist.
1: Oh my God!
3: Wait,
1: that's
3: hold
1: a
3: it.
1: Person.
3: Well, listen, I am very interested. When you're done with this book, we want to have you back on
1: yes,
3: to help
1: please.
3: You sell it. It sounds like you're a great survivor.
1: Yes,
3: you've been through hell and back, and you made it look easy.
1: Yeah,
3: you know? So
0: good. Yeah,
3: I know it wasn't. So.
0: Thank you.
3: Thanks for sharing your story. I appreciate it.
0: Absolutely.
3: All right. We're going to link up to all things Lindsay Brooke on the radio station website. Thank you, Lindsay.
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12: A high near 71 today with a mix of sun and clouds. Check out the roadways. No major delays out there. It's a little heavy southbound on 95 from exit 10 to exit 5, but everything else is moving well. 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
3: We got a young man who saved his dad with CPR.
1: Awesome.
3: We're going to talk to him in a second. First, I just want to highlight how bad this Giants-Commanders game was.
1: You can smell it still.
3: It was just so bad. It went into overtime. Final seconds, they're tied at 27. Commanders are in field goal range. They could just kick it, and it's over. Let's listen to what happened.
14: Daniels, he's not passing the ball. Okay, yeah. Now they don't have a timeout. What are they doing?
3: Oh,
14: they
3: got
14: to get up and spike it. They're not going to be able to get this done in time. It's going to run out on them. The clock ran out as Daniels ran the ball. And Scadam, who says, I'll take the tie and get out of town. Unbelievable.
3: Yeah, that one word really is there's no better word to put there. Unbelievable.
1: Definitely tracks. Yep, big time.
15: Looking for help anywhere. What are they doing? What are they thinking?
3: And my favorite is the coach smashing the headphones.
1: Yes.
3: The headset down on the ground.
1: Almost ceremonial.
3: Yeah.
1: Yep.
15: Yeah, those were not intended to be used again.
1: Nope. Yep.
3: Noah White is on. He's a 16-year-old from Madison. He saved his father's life after a heart attack with CPR.
1: Wow.
3: Nice job, Noah.
16: Thank you.
3: I see a picture of you in a football jersey. You play for Madison High?
16: Yes.
3: What did you think of that, the end of the Giants game?
16: Kind of disappointed, you know. I'm a Giants fan, so
3: that worked out for you.
1: Yeah.
3: That worked out. So all your praying worked.
1: Yes.
16: It did, but it didn't. You know, I'd rather us win than tie, but I'd rather not lose instead.
3: Right.
1: Yeah.
3: Right. So tell us what happened. Your dad had a heart attack?
16: Yes. So last Tuesday we were coming home from football practice and, I go upstairs to go take a shower and, he comes back inside from wiping down the seats in his car and,
3: Wipe it down the seats. Why? Because you're sweaty and
1: dirt.
16: Yeah.
3: Wow.
1: Yeah.
3: that was a hell of a game.
1: Yeah.
3: Hell of a game.
1: Yes.
3: Yeah.
16: Yeah. And so he comes inside, and I'm just getting downstairs to go heat up some dinner, and that's when he collapsed.
1: Wow. Not a word. Just went down.
16: Yeah.
1: Wow.
3: Oh, man, that's scary.
1: Yeah.
3: Did he have previous heart condition that you knew of? Did you know what was happening when he went down?
16: No, I didn't.
3: Wow. Oh, man. What happened next?
16: So I had my phone in my hand, so I immediately called 911. And then,
3: smart.
16: He fell in a weird way in our kitchen. He fell, like, behind, like, a cabinet, so I had to, like, pull him out.
1: Okay.
16: And then I started performing CPR.
3: Wow, that had to be one of the scariest moments of your life, if not the scariest.
16: Yeah.
3: Where did you learn CPR? How did you know how to do that?
16: It's a required class in a health.
1: That's good to know, man. That's great.
3: You know, I took that in health.
1: Yeah.
3: But you know what I remember in health? Because it was called home economics back then. So you'd
1: be learning things.
3: Yeah,
1: yep.
3: I'm making brownies. Muffins. Right, exactly. I remember that more than the CPR.
1: Right, yeah.
15: It's important, too.
1: Yeah, that's important. You want to flip that around, yeah.
3: Oh, my God. So how long were you doing CPR?
16: 3 minutes.
1: 3 minutes.
3: That's a long 3 minutes.
1: Yeah, yeah.
3: And then did you get a pulse back?
16: Not that I know of.
3: Really? So what happened after 3 minutes?
16: So 3 minutes is how long it took for the first responder to arrive.
1: That's quick.
3: That is lightning fast.
1: That's really quick.
3: Do you live near the firehouse?
16: Yes, I do.
1: Oh, see?
3: Wow.
1: Don't ever move. Yeah.
3: Unbelievable. In 3 minutes, were you thinking, hey, I'm starting to get tired over here?
16: It's like the adrenaline. I wasn't tired until like way, way after. It's like the adrenaline just kept.
3: Yeah, you were like, I am not stopping. This is my father.
1: I'm a machine. I'm going to make this work, yeah.
3: So they arrived. Then what happened?
16: So when the police officer arrived, he ran inside and he took over. So I put my dogs upstairs so that the rest of the people who were coming wouldn't have to deal with them.
1: Yeah.
3: What kind of dogs do you have?
16: I had two labs.
1: Okay.
3: Okay. Were they barking the whole time you were doing CPR?
16: Yeah. They're all over me. And
3: what a hectic scene.
1: Yeah, labs want to help.
3: Like, you're stressing. Your dad's out and on the ground. Right. You're doing CPR. The dogs are barking. It's like, it's too much to take.
1: One brings a toy. Exactly. Yeah. Yep.
16: And then, I see more emergency vehicles pulling up. So I propped our, glass door open. We have a glass door that's, that you pull open.
1: Yeah.
16: So I propped that open. And then I walked over up the street, and when my next door neighbor came out, and then she took me inside to her house.
3: Why did they tell you that they didn't want you there to see what was happening?
16: My mom called them and asked them,
3: take Noah.
1: Okay.
3: Yeah. So was anyone else at the house when you were there with your dad?
16: No, it was just me and him.
3: Just you and him.
1: Wow.
3: So you call 911, then you call your mother?
16: Yes, I did.
3: Okay. And then your mother calls the neighbor and says, get him out of there. Okay. Wow. That's a family who knew exactly what to do.
1: Seriously. And they revived him at the house, or did he have to go to the hospital and they revived him there?
16: They got a strong enough pulse here and to bring him back to the hospital, but I don't know what you mean by revive.
1: Like he was conscious and awake.
16: Oh, no. He was not conscious. He woke up last Sunday.
3: Oh, damn.
1: Wow, okay.
3: He was out for a while.
16: Yeah, almost a week.
3: Oh, man, I'm sorry. That's scary. Is he okay now?
16: Yeah, he's doing better. He's having surgery later today.
1: Okay, that's good. Well, thoughts and prayers, man.
3: Thoughts and prayers.
1: Yeah.
3: But, man, wow. He was out for that long.
1: Yeah.
3: Oh, well, you saved this life, man.
1: It did. So, a new car when you get your license.
3: That's right. No more mowing the lawn for you.
1: Right. But I think I did that. Yeah.
15: I love AJ. Go right to, how does this help me?
1: Well, Dad kind of owes him one now.
3: He does.
1: Yeah.
3: He does. So, is he, he's awake, but is he, able to have a lucid conversation?
16: Yeah. Me and him I visited him yesterday, and me and him were talking, and he's able to walk around a bit.
1: Okay, cool.
3: Oh, great.
1: Nice.
3: So they find something in his heart that they need to fix up?
16: They're putting a defibrillator on a section of his heart that was the part of the heart that, failed.
3: Okay, great. Great. Wow. And I'm guessing the reaction has been, great for what you did, right?
16: Yeah, it's since I've been seeing him, it's definitely kind of easing up, but it's still that in the back of my mind.
1: Yeah, it's gonna be there for a while. Yeah.
3: Yeah. Well, I think do you have a mayor or a first select person in Madison?
16: What?
3: Do you have a mayor or a first select person in Madison? I think it's a mayor.
16: Yeah, first select.
3: First select.
1: Okay.
3: I don't know. I feel like he should get some kind of a.
1: They need Noah White Day.
3: Piece of paper that says you did good.
1: Exactly, yeah.
3: Yeah?
15: One free speeding ticket pass.
1: Exactly.
3: Yeah, right.
1: With your new car Dad bought you, yes.
3: Yeah, are you driving yet?
16: I have my permit.
1: Nice.
3: All right.
1: Okay, cool.
3: Boy.
1: Yeah.
3: It's going to be very hard for Dad to say you can't borrow the car.
1: Exactly, right. Yeah. But I think I did that, yeah. Yep. Yeah, he owes you.
3: Well, it's a great story, Noah, and I got to tell you, man, we could use good stories, so it's good to have a great story.
16: Thank you.
3: When was your last game? Did you play in your last game?
16: Yes, I did. We played Cheshire on Friday.
1: Okay.
3: How did you do?
16: We blew it out.
3: blew them out.
1: Nice.
15: Not we won.
1: Yeah, yeah.
17: They need CPR after we're done with
1: them. Yeah, that's right.
3: Yeah, this one's for Dad.
1: Yep, nice. Yeah.
3: Very cool, very cool. Well, tell your dad we were asking for him.
1: Yes.
3: And your mom seems great. Ruth and her had a nice conversation. So tell everybody we said hello and tell Dad we were thinking about him. And good job to you, Noah.
1: Yeah, dude.
16: I will. Thank you so much.
1: Thank you.
3: All right, brother. That's a solid young man right there.
1: Awesome kid.
3: Noah White from Madison.
1: Dude.
3: Congratulations to him.
1: Yeah.
15: No kidding. It's not easy to do all that.
4: Yeah, go learn CPR.
1: I'd be like watching a YouTube video. How do you do this?
3: Yeah.
1: Yeah.
3: You know how to do CPR, no?
1: No, I don't know. No.
3: Oh, wow. You don't?
1: I don't know. I just know you push on the chest and everything else, yeah. To staying alive.
4: Yep.
1: I know they use that beat.
3: That's
1: it. Yeah. That's it? Okay. In that case, said, yes, I do know how to.
15: About 73% of it, yeah.
1: Right,
15: yeah.
3: Make sure the breathing...
4: No, they got rid of that.
3: Right. Obstructed.
1: You don't do that thing anymore with that, choking. You don't put your lips to their face anymore, right?
15: Never. No.
1: Okay, good. Yeah.
4: No more breaths.
3: I mean, yes, only if it's a large, disheveled man.
1: Okay, gotcha. Right.
15: And he doesn't know who to believe.
1: Right. Let's just hope no one goes down around me.
3: I've been told I need to do this to a large, disheveled man.
1: I'm
3: and then
1: sorry.
3: You put your lips on top of his
1: rules
3: lips.
1: Is rules.
4: Is he disheveled?
1: Right. Don't push your wife.
15: He is large.
3: Yeah, he hasn't combed his hair in a while. His shirt's messy, but that could be because of the heart attack. I don't know. Is he disheveled?
1: This goes much easier if you cooperate and don't...
3: Don't move.
1: Don't move.
3: Wiggling around.
1: Stop fighting me.
15: More of that than I thought, AJ. Good for you.
1: Let's just hope no one goes down around me. Yeah.
15: I'm always hoping for that.
1: Right.
3: That is true.
1: Yeah. I'm the last person they call.
3: Speaking of health,
1: yes.
3: Did anybody see the video over the weekend of Mike Love?
18: Oh, my goodness.
3: Yeah. Okay.
18: Yes.
3: I was mad at John Stamos and mad at everybody involved in dragging this guy out. And, if Mike Love says, hey, I really want to go out there, I really want to do this show, do you still do it or do you say, this is sad and this is pathetic?
1: I think you do what he wants. If it's him saying, I want to go out there, then you go out there. This is his wishes.
3: Okay.
1: Yeah, my thought.
18: Man.
3: It was tough. Yeah. Tough.
18: He made Frankie Valli look spry.
3: I thought the same thing. He made Frankie Valli look young.
1: Yeah.
3: And they basically carry him out.
1: Yeah.
3: And then they put him in a chair.
1: Propped him in a chair, yeah.
3: And then some of the songs, he fell asleep.
1: Yeah. Right.
3: Like John Stamos is looking at him like, is he sleeping?
1: Hello?
3: Or is he dying?
1: Right. Put a mirror under his nose. Okay. Yeah.
15: And you can't just like, check him on stage, like you know. There's no like cool way to go over. Be like, right. Hey, with
4: me,
15: us.
4: Hey,
15: like,
4: let me check your pulse.
1: Right.
3: How's it going over here?
1: Yeah, let's hold hands on this one, okay?
3: All right. Yeah. So this is John Stamos explaining.
1: Yeah, bringing him out.
19: He has been going through some health issues and he's had to cancel some shows, but he would not miss tonight. I'm telling you, we sort of said maybe you stay home, and he was like, no, I'm going to Cincinnati. He holds the record of doing over 70,554 tonight, the world record of doing the most live shows, and it's what he loves the most. He loves the audience. He loves his music. He knows how important it is to all of you. So we are all here to support him and give him as much love.
3: I'm sorry, but if you listen to that crowd, that was not the whole crowd saying, yeah, bring him out.
1: Yeah.
3: That was a very few couple people.
1: Right.
3: Like, yay.
1: Yeah.
3: No one wants to see this. This is gross.
1: Yeah.
15: This feels like a legal document he's reading. Like, hey, we told him, but he wanted to be here.
1: He is the last Beach Boy, last surviving Beach Boy.
3: Yeah.
1: Yeah.
4: I think I heard somebody in the crowd say, this is going to be bad.
1: That was me.
4: Oh, that was you?
3: Was it?
1: No.
4: Okay. No, somebody said, this is going to be bad.
3: Oh, really?
15: Yeah, there was a woman talking there at the end.
19: He knows how important it is to all of you, so we are all here to...
1: Good ears, good ears.
3: This is going to be bad.
1: Good ears,
3: The crowd she was right. didn't want it, and she was right.
1: Yeah.
3: All right.
19: So we are all here to support him and give him as much love as we can. So ladies and gentlemen, please welcome the Beach Boy. Thank you.
15: Don't embarrass him like this. That's what she said under that one.
18: Yikes.
3: It is an embarrassment.
1: Yeah.
3: And, you know, even if he wanted to go out, you have to tell him, you know, this is not a good idea. This is not how you should be remembered.
1: Right.
3: No.
1: Right.
3: No.
1: Yeah.
3: Like maybe we roll you out and everyone gives you a standing O.
1: Right.
3: And then we roll you back
1: right
3: to wherever it is, you know.
1: You can watch.
3: Yeah. You can watch.
1: Yeah.
15: We'll put you back in bed.
1: Yeah.
15: If you want to fall asleep.
1: We'll do a, yeah, do a tribute to you.
3: Not good.
15: Not make it fun. Like if that's, if you need your rest, like that's important right now.
1: Yeah. Let's go out. Yeah.
3: Not cool.
1: Yep.
15: Nah, man.
3: Yeah. Ugh. Okay, so
4: need to get somebody to talk to the Dell lady and Mike.
3: Right, that's another potential Halloween costume.
1: There you go, see?
3: Mike Love.
1: Right.
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8: Yeah. Dumbass. You dumbass.
9: Huh?
8: Jack in the Box location accused of soaking customers with anti-loitering sprinkle system.
9: Do we want fries or a towel with that? Yeah.
8: Let's go right to the news report.
10: We're downtown along C Street, and on Friday, I was here reporting on a dog bite just outside this Jack in the Box when suddenly some water came pouring down outside the restaurant just feet from me. It came with an announcement that appeared to be aimed at the homeless.
11: You are blocking the drive-thru.
12: From a speaker, the words, "You are blocking the drive-thru," accompanied by the downpour of water Friday morning. The 25-second announcement begins and ends with warnings to loiterers. The clown, likely referring to the Jack in the Box mascot.
8: Is this pre-recorded? Or is it someone live through the speaker?
9: It sounded live to me, yeah.
13: It's coming out over the speakers. It's unclear.
9: Right. Right.
13: They didn't identify themselves.
9: You are blocking the drive-thru.
13: Yeah.
8: The clown is watching.
14: I like it.
9: Oh, that should be a t-shirt. The clown is watching.
8: The clown is watching. That's a t-shirt.
9: Oh, yeah. Jack's? Yeah.
12: The clown, likely referring to the Jack in the Box mascot, originally a clown.
15: And then the water just came pouring down on me.
12: I talked to Derek Eastap.
15: I sat there and I closed my eyes and then I just got drenched.
12: And Brandy James, both soaked last week.
16: Went in to get a breakfast sandwich and I came out and I had my electric bike on the steps and there was like water that came down, like sprinkling all over me and my bike. And then I went to grab it again. It's like squeaky, like when I try to ride it. It's just like harassment, you know? It's wrong, you know? I'm a paying customer too, you know? And we spend a lot of money here, you know, every day.
12: My interview with James ended this way.
16: Oh, they did it again. Wow, what the f***?
12: Neighbors tell me at times the homeless do gather near the restaurant. I'm told the waterworks began sometime last week at three areas around this Jack in the Box with intervals of several minutes between spraying.
16: They don't get...
8: Yeah. I have a totally different take on this.
9: It's an Applejack sense.
8: I was once very poor, so I have an empathy for people who don't have things.
9: Of course, yes.
8: But at the same time, it's, you know, these people are trying to run a business.
9: You can't disrupt the business.
8: And the town no longer does what the town is supposed to do, which is to make a clean, safe environment for everyone.
9: Right.
8: And they just let this become overrun, and they're like doing good by letting people suffer.
9: Yeah, I know.
8: Fix homelessness.
9: Yeah, they,
8: you know, buy a hotel. Right. Do that kind of stuff. Don't let them camp out wherever. That's not dignity.
9: Yeah.
14: They're getting free showers, though.
13: It did sound like a recording when it started playing the second time. It sounded like the same message.
9: Yeah.
13: So it must have been a recording.
8: Right. I love the anger in the guy's voice.
9: Yeah. Attention, loiterers.
13: Yeah.
14: He's tired.
9: I'd be afraid of liquid coming from a clown.
8: Right.
16: Oh, they did it again. Wow. What the f***?
8: that voice is great. That could be a Seinfeld character.
9: Yep.
14: Go get some soap.
9: Stoney.
8: I think you're onto something. There could be a giant statue of a clown, and he's got the flower.
9: Right.
8: And the water squirts out of that.
9: Exactly.
8: Yeah.
9: Right. Like, why is this water warm?
13: There's our third Halloween costume idea. Yeah.
9: Cracking them out, man. Cracking them out.
8: That's right.
9: Yeah.
2: They don't give you a warning. They don't do a countdown.
12: Donica MacArthur, who is not homeless, was also drenched.
2: I could have been an older woman.
13: I feel like she asked for that.
9: You could have.
2: I could have been an older woman. I could have been a disabled person walking with a walker. I couldn't believe, I felt like it was inhumane.
12: I did reach out to the San Diego-based Jack in the Box asking about the goal of the measure, where it's being used, and for how long. And I'm waiting to hear back.
3: The clown is watching.
13: What an ending!
14: It's a threat.
13: What an ending!
9: I want that as a ringtone.
8: That guy did a good job on that report.
9: Yes, he did.
3: The clown is watching!
12: Michael Chen, ABC 10 News.
9: Throw your t-shirt, man. Jax, the clown is watching.
8: The clown is watching.
9: Yep.
14: Sounds like we know the goal.
9: Yeah.
14: We're waiting to hear back from the goal. The goal is to get the hell out of my place.
9: It's working.
8: Yeah, corporate's like, hey, it's corporate. We got a call from a news. Are you guys hosing down homeless people?
9: Just be a mind to find out. Yeah, yeah.
3: You are blocking the drive-thru.
14: They're just going to be like, our profit's up? Yeah.
9: Right. All right. Carry on.
8: Blocking the drive-thru. Right, that's tough.
9: Yeah.
13: All right, so you can't be manager, but we have great idea for t-shirt department.
14: Yeah, marketing.
8: The clown is like, oh, I want to talk to that guy.
9: I'd buy that shirt.
8: Do you think he works? He must work at the San Diego store.
9: I would give it a shot, yeah.
14: The manager, probably.
8: Wrote that be.
9: Right.
8: That'd be great. Right.
9: The clown is asking. That's me. I'm asking.
4: Jazz and AJ in the morning.
8: Sebastian Bach tickets in Stump.
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0: immediately eliminate. So right. Watch your questions.
1: Right.
0: Pat and Seymour, I hear today is a special day for you.
2: Yes, it is. Joining your Road Ready crew.
1: Awesome.
3: All right.
1: Congratulations.
2: Thank you, guys.
0: I vouched for you, so you better be good.
2: I won't let you down.
0: Ron said, you know this guy? I'm like, yeah, I don't really know him, but I kind of know him. He seems good, but if he's bad, then it's not my fault.
1: Exactly.
4: If he's bad, then he annoys me.
1: Yeah. Recommended, but a disclaimer.
0: Yeah.
1: Yeah.
2: Fair enough. Right. I'll accept that.
0: What's your question?
2: All right. What did Asia Carrera do after her film career?
1: Asia Carrera.
0: What is that? A porn star?
5: I was going to say wrote a book.
2: It is.
1: Right.
0: Oh, what did she do after her career?
1: Drove Porsches? Asia Carrera. I want to say she went to the health field.
0: Health field?
4: Like a nurse? Like, what are you talking about?
1: Maybe, yeah.
0: Either became a lawyer or a therapist.
1: Right, right.
0: Let's go with lawyer plus or minus therapist.
2: She did get her law degree and passed the Texas State Bar. Yep.
0: Yay!

0: lawyer.
1: That sounds like I know way too much about porn stars.
0: Yeah.
1: I just guess.
0: Yeah. Good guess, though. Really good guess.
1: Ricky, Seven Seas.
2: In 1976, Farrah Fawcett asked, what do you get when you press on a can of Noxzema?
3: What do you get?
2: What do you get?
3: You get fresh skin.
4: Is it a commercial?
3: Yeah. You get...
2: Yes.
3: You get Noxzema'd.
1: Wait, so what are you asking?
3: You get Lee Majors? No.
2: What do you get out of a can of Noxzema?
3: You get skin cream. Facial cream.
1: What is this?
2: You ready for it?
3: Am I ready for it?
5: I'm scared. Oh, thank you.
1: Oh.
4: Picked him right off. Ricky.
3: Picked him right off. That
4: couldn't happen
3: know.
4: To a better guy.
3: Oh, no. Not Jeff. Ricky.
1: Jeff in New Haven.
6: Good morning.
1: Hi.
6: What actor has appeared in the most Sam Raimi movies?
3: Sam Raimi.
1: That's the Sixth Sense guy, right?
3: Yeah, I think so, yeah.
4: No.
1: No.
3: No.
1: Who is it?
4: He did the first Spider-Man, Tobey Maguire.
1: Oh.
5: Yeah.
3: Who appeared the most?
4: I don't know.
3: Samuel Jackson.
1: Wouldn't know.
3: Samuel Jackson. I'm tired of spiders. You guys are mean. Hey, Lois, Doty. Peter, stop it. That's nasty.
7: Love it, Brian.
1: Any guesses?
3: I said Sam Jackson.
1: All right. There you go.
6: No, Bruce Campbell.
3: Obviously. Bruce Campbell.
1: Obviously.
4: We should have got that one.
3: Right. Well, how stupid we are.
1: Okay.
4: He's even in one of the Spider-Man movies.
1: Right.
3: Oh.
1: Chris on the road.
3: That was real, right?
8: Morning, everyone.
1: Morning.
8: What is the name of the only horror film to win Best Picture Oscar?
4: Horror
3: film.
9: Silence of the
3: Horror
9: Lambs.
3: Film.
5: Was this, or was it Parasite?
3: I don't know, I think
5: Parasite.
1: What was the one with Demi Moore? That didn't win Best Picture, right?
5: No.
4: Ghost?
5: No, he's thinking of The Substance.
1: Right.
9: Anthony Hopkins movie.
3: Yeah.
5: Was it Silence of the Lambs?
1: It's probably Silence of the Lambs.
3: Let's go with that one. Yeah, why not?
1: Yeah. Let's go with that.
8: Silence of the Lambs, you got it.
1: Yay! Hey, how you doing?
4: Eat my liver.
1: Sebastian Bach tickets coming to District Music Hall in Norwalk. Stump the Chumps, Craig and Vernon.
10: Good morning, guys.
3: Hey. Good morning, Craig.
10: What rock star's real name is George Albert Ruthenberg?
4: Ruthenberg?
3: Ruthenberg.
10: Yep.
3: George
1: Ruth should know this.
10: Ruthenberg.
3: It's not George Lynch.
1: Ruthenberg?
5: Ruthenberg.
3: George Lynch, maybe from Dokken? No. Rock star.
4: No, his name is Dokken, isn't it?
3: Maybe he's... No. George Lynch? No.
1: George Lynch.
3: No. George, okay.
5: What was it again?
3: Yeah.
10: George Albert Ruthenberg.
3: George
10: or Ruthenberg.
3: Ruthenberg. It's not Gary Glitter, is it? No.
4: Never heard this in my life.
3: Yeah.
4: Gar. Gwar. Is it Gwar? G-A-R.
3: Well, no, but it's what rock star's name.
4: Yeah, I don't know.
3: Yeah. What was it, G?
1: Can we ask one clue?
10: Yes.
1: Is the person's...

0: stage name still George?
1: No, it has nothing to do, nothing with his name.
0: Okay, I'm out. AJ?
2: I want to say Gary Glitter.
1: No, it's Pat Smear from the Foo Fighters.
2: Oh.
3: Yeah.
0: I think someone...
2: That was a much better name.
0: Pat Smear. All right, you're in the running. Mike and Shelton.
4: Good morning, crew.
0: Hey.
2: Morning.
4: Where did the phrase trick-or-treat first originate? What country?
2: Trick-or-treat.
5: Trick-or-treat.
6: Wait, is it Ireland?
2: Trick-or-treat. No. I want to say maybe like, you know, I don't know, who's big on Thanksgiving and like that? Halloween, rather. Yeah, I was in traffic a lot yesterday. I got wet a lot yesterday.
0: Excuse me?
2: Yes. Rain.
7: Oh, Mexico has like Day of the Dead.
2: That's
7: right. I don't think that's related.
2: Yeah, it's more than something like that, yeah. How about United States?
4: Is that your final answer?
0: Yes.
2: Oh, come on. Yeah.
4: Actually, it first appeared in Canada in 1917. It was a Scottish and Irish tradition that
6: I was going to say.
4: Moved to Canada.
2: Oh, see,
0: we should have listened to Dan.
2: We did. Sounds of Lambs, Dan. Yeah.
7: Just kidding.
0: Right. Yeah. All right, good job. You're in the running, Nick and Hamden.
8: Good morning, guys.
0: Morning,
2: morning.
8: What's the largest country in the world with no natural lakes or rivers?
2: Oh boy. Largest country with no natural lakes.
0: No natural lakes. Uh-huh. No natural.
2: So they're
0: lakes.
2: All manufactured?
0: Largest with no natural. So
7: you
0: it's got to be.
7: Rivers.
0: It's got to be a small country.
2: I would think, right?
7: In I mean, the desert.
6: Saudi Arabia.
2: They're going to have the whole country carpeted.
7: Kuwait.
0: The Vatican.
8: It is not the Vatican.
0: Oh. All right, what's the answer?
8: I heard somebody say it is Saudi Arabia.
2: Oh, that was Dan again.
0: Dan?
2: Yeah, damn it, Dan.
0: What the hell is going on?
7: Speak up, Dan.
2: Wow.
7: I did.
2: That damn
0: when
2: power
0: did Dan get all smart and stuff?
2: It's all that power he's drinking.
0: All right, thank you. All right, we're doing Stump the Chumps. Stump us with general knowledge trivia. Get in and running to see Sebastian Bach at District Music Hall in Norwalk. 877-764-2535. 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
2: Hey, what's happening again?
3: Hello.
2: So, what is the only mammal capable of sustained flight?
3: Capable of what?
2: Capable of sustained flight. That's supposed to like a
3: sustained life.
2: Or like a flying squirrel or something like that.
3: Right.
4: It doesn't sound like you know what you're talking about.
3: Dan, what do you think?
2: I do.
5: I don't understand the question.
6: Saudi Arabia.
3: Sounds of lamps.
5: The Vatican.
3: Right. Sustained. Jack in the Box.
2: Oh, my God.
6: Can you spell mammal, please?
2: Right. I said mammal. Come on, Phil.
3: See, now you know what I go through, right?
4: All right. One more time. We're going to give you one more chance to ask this properly.
3: From the top.
2: All right. What's the only mammal capable of sustained flight?
3: Sustained flight.
4: Light.
3: Flight.
4: Flight?
3: Sustained flight. Mammal.
4: Flight?
3: Flight.
2: Yes.
3: Yeah.
4: Flight. F-L-I-G-H-T.
3: What mammals fly?
4: Can you not talk on top of me for 1 second, please? Flight. Okay. Correct?
2: Correct.
4: All right. Go ahead, AJ.
3: I have no idea.
7: Wait, a bat?
5: Yeah, I was going to say bats are the only one I can think, but do they have boobs?
2: You got it.
5: Oh.
3: Bat

0: brain flight.
1: Mammon all.
2: You're a diabetic.
3: And here we go.
0: What the hell's going on here?
4: Jose?
0: Between
3: That's
0: beers?
3: Right.
1: Dan's on fire right now.
0: Between drinks or what?
2: Here it is, Chaz.
3: Yeah.
2: How many times has Eddie Murphy been married?
3: That's general knowledge?
0: Dan?
2: Yeah, it's celebrity / general knowledge / actor / comedian /
1: I know his resume.
0: Yeah, I know. We know what he does, yes.
2: He has 20 kids. How many times has he been?
0: 20 yeah. kids.
1: Damn, that's also not really? Correct.
0: He gets around.
1: There's
0: huh?
1: no way.
4: Yeah.
1: No,
4: it's something like that, though. It's like 15.
2: Let's go, guys. I'm looking. These are the brain trust. Let's go. I don't got all day.
0: Yeah, we do.
3: Okay, all right.
2: I got a fence to go through.
0: Gotcha.
3: You got a what? A fence to go through?
2: Also, don't forget, everybody out there, vote for Lamont for governor. Top line. He's doing a great job.
3: Is that today? It's early voting.
2: Always top line.
5: Don't leave that light. Come right back.
3: Put her on.
0: Yeah.
3: Put her on.
2: Always top
3: Put
2: line.
3: Her Put on. On. Whoever's talking to you.
0: Yeah.
3: The voice in your head.
0: Right. Put it on.
2: That was my mistress.
0: Okay.
3: Well, put her on.
0: Put mistress on.
2: Make him a king for life. Governor. What's up, Chaz?
0: That's not her.
2: Chaz. That was my mistress.
3: Okay.
2: Try to get in my conversation. I had a...
3: Somewhere Ricky Seven Seas is saying, and you hung up on me.
2: That's the answer, PLR.
4: One that would have been my guess.
0: Yeah, how'd you do when he was babbling?
3: Yeah. How many times has Eddie Murphy been married? He didn't say wives. He said married.
0: Yeah.
3: So he may have married the same person twice.
0: Right.
3: Has anyone looked it up yet?
1: Has he been married? I haven't. I don't remember like a picture of him.
0: Let me see.
6: Wasn't he married to one of the Spice Girls?
1: Seriously? Were they married,
0: Which
1: though?
0: Spice?
6: They were.
0: Yeah.
6: Scary Spice. Mel B?
3: I'm going to say four.
0: Married twice.
3: Ooh.
0: Nicole Mitchell from 93 to 2006 and Australian model Paige Butcher since July 2024.
3: All right, so we put Joel in.
0: Yeah.
3: Or whatever his name is.
0: Jose.
3: Jose.
0: Jose.
3: Yeah. John Miller Place.
7: Good morning, crew.
3: Hey.
0: Good morning to you.
7: Besides President Trump, which United States president served two non-consecutive terms?
3: Oh, we had this before.
4: Dan? Last time I was on.
0: Yeah.
3: Really?
4: Yeah.
0: Two consecutive terms.
3: No.
4: No,
3: non-consecutive.
0: Okay, so
1: Grover Cleveland.
0: Was it a bad?
1: No.
0: Phil,
7: you the man. You

0: Take that, Dan.
1: Yeah. Chaz and AJ in the morning.
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12: Oh, man.
2: Well, thank you for listening. Thank you for calling Chaz and AJ in the morning. We have the Chaz and AJ Legends of Fear Monsters Ball happening on the 23rd. It's a week from this Friday.
13: Yeah.
2: Right?
13: Yeah.
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0: I get the final piece of my costume. I'm all set.
2: Dan Shea.
13: I'm starting a new career as Susan Boyle, Dell's stylist.
9: Nice. Very nice.
14: They could both use help.
2: Yeah. Ruth?
15: The cloud is watching.
16: The cloud is watching.
14: The cloud is watching. Phil? Yeah, get on those t-shirts now.
9: Seriously.
2: Chaz and AJ.
17: Dude, you're getting a Dell.
2: Chaz and AJ.
9: I'm good.
16: AJ, I remembered my stripper name. Batman. Anyway, hi, Ruth.
18: Anyway, hi, Ruth.
2: Chaz and AJ.
19: Hey, mama. Christina Pike just didn't die.
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20: 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How are you?
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9: 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They made me spray you.
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This is not a breach. It's a data. It's how it's being labeled in the news. This is stupidity. It's 99.1 PLR. This happened in Denmark, not the United States. For once, hackers didn't have to try very hard as the password into these sensitive accounts full of money, 123456.

0: All right, the man's a legend, and to a degree, he can kind of do what he wants with the end of his career. However, you don't want to be making the audience uncomfortable, and it seems like that's exactly where we were here with the Beach Boys. It's 99.1 PLR. My name is Phil. It hasn't really been a secret that Mike Love has not been well. He's missed some dates recently from their tour. He wanted to go out on stage, and of all people, John Stamos was there to bring him out, and he had to like tell the crowd, like, hey, this is what's going to happen. He wants to be here. We kind of can't tell him no, but he did not look well. It was giving Frankie Valli vibes in a bad way. He was just kind of propped up in a chair there. Didn't look great. And you could tell the crowd was really uncomfortable watching this.
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All right, so the remnants of hurricane whatever came through, and we got quite a bit of rain. Seems like we, for the most part, were able to avoid some pretty intense storm damage. It's 99.1 PLR. Over 2 inches of rain at the most amount of accumulation recorded in the state of Connecticut, which will concern you until you see that, hey, all right, all the trees are still up.

0: with just about a week on sale now. We're already being told that tickets are going to be hard to come by. They're not exactly sold out, but we are expecting one. The Chaz and AJ Legends of Fear Monsters Ball. 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We are down to our last like 25% of tickets. 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
2: 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I have some that you can win right now before you can buy them. So first things first, you got to be caller number 9-203-882-WPLR is the number to call. And secondly, and perhaps more importantly, you have to identify the year that we're looking for. Three songs in a row, starting next with Whitesnake. Tell me the year all three of those songs share together to be the winner. Pair of tickets to see Greta Van Fleet before you can buy them. 203-882-9757. Tell me the year that we're looking for to win.

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0: Hello, this is PLR. What's your name? Where are you calling from?
1: My name is Remo. I'm calling from Wallingford.
0: Well, hello, Remo. We're looking for a year in the class reunion. Do you know which year we're looking for?
1: That would be 1987.
0: It certainly would. Congratulations.
1: Awesome.
0: Yes, sir. You've got tickets before you can buy them. Greta Van Fleet coming with special guest Portugal the Man to the Mohegan Sun Arena for July the 24th. Congratulations to you.
1: Thank you so much.
0: Now, before you go, 1987, let's talk about it. What do you remember about that year? What comes to mind when you think about it?
1: 1987.
0: Yes.
1: I just started a job at Saab Cars USA, which was located in Orange, Connecticut, but they had since gone out of business.
0: What's there now? What's in place there now?
1: I think it might be the gas company, actually.
0: Okay.
1: Yeah.
0: I don't know. I'm looking up stuff from 87. It's the year I was born, so I don't have a ton of memories, if any, yeah. That I can call my own anyway. But yeah, 1987, that was a good one. I always love a 7-game series. And top of the box office was the return of Axel Foley, Beverly Hills Cop 2.
1: Awesome.
0: Yeah, not bad. 80s, you know, yeah. If you go year by year throughout the decade, there's really no bad year for the movies, but that one, 87, might be the weakest, but it still like would stack up against almost any other year from any other decade.
1: I enjoyed the 80s for sure.
0: What's your favorite thing about the 80s?
1: Well, I'm a musician as well. Okay. So I was playing a lot of gigs back in the 80s.
0: What do you play? Do you sing or do you have an instrument or?
1: I sing and play bass guitar.
0: Good for you. Just like Paul McCartney. Yep.
1: Yeah, exactly.
0: Yeah, it's Paul, then Remo. All right, man. Hold on. We'll get you your tickets off the air here. Hang tight, okay?
1: All right. Thank you.
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It can be hard sometimes to pin down exactly which Pearl Jam live album we're talking about because they have over 20 of these. It's 99.1 PLR, your live lunch. We do it every day at noon right at this time to help get you through the lunch hour. Thankfully, you can tell that this one is from their very first live album release, Live on Two Legs, which came out in November of 1998. This was not a one-night performance. They picked the best from an entire tour where they played some older stuff, some of the newer stuff for 1998 anyway. But they're not shy about putting out some live releases. They feel pretty good usually about their live shows. So there's 23 that I counted anyway, official live releases by the band. Oh.

0: Well, I'm excited for Nicolas Cage. He announced this. I think he goes by Nick now. It's 99.1 PLR. My name is Phil. True Detective Season 5. He will be the lead star, or is expected to be at this point. Now, if you follow the series, you perhaps know that the first season of True Detective is consistently rated as some of the best television that has ever existed, ever. In the entire history that we've been making shows and putting them on television, that first season stacks up against anything you can imagine. It is so good. Season 2 took a bit of a dip. Season 3 came back in a big way. And then they kind of changed creative control. So the director for those first three seasons kind of stepped away. They brought in a new person. It was not received very well. They're still on hand now for season 5. But Nicolas Cage is here. I think the more insane and weird they make it, the better. That's really the only way to go when Nick Cage is involved.
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I love this. This went completely the opposite way that everybody thought it was going to go. It's 99.1 PLR. If you have pets that you allow to sleep on the bed with you, perhaps you might complain that they keep you up all night or will wake you up in the middle of the night. And studies have proven that that is largely not the case. If anything, it's the other way around. You toss and turn or snore or make noises, and you're waking your pets up. So think of the dogs, will you?

outside the game. If you know what I'm talking about, just let me know if you wanna go to that home out on the range. They got a lot of nice girls.

0: 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In fact, it's Sebastian Bach. He's coming to Norwalk. 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
1: Yeah, here's a chance to win $1,000 in gas. 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The word is TRICK. The number is 203-882-9757. As we get going with Pat and Neil. I'm Pat Benatar, of course. Neil Giraldo, her husband of over 40 years. 99.1 PLR.

0: Yeah, their Power Up Tour came to a close a couple of weeks back there. 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Go to the website. No tour dates scheduled for 2027. I think they're only doing those 2 years. Maybe. We'll have to see what happens. It's all up to those guys. I'd certainly love to see them again. AC/DC 99.1 PLR. Boy, did we get a lot of rain yesterday. Huh? Going on this afternoon, coming up at 2 o'clock, a feature called The Next Step at 2. Get a band, play a big hit, and then we do a deeper cut. Great band this afternoon coming up in 45 minutes. We'll feature the Scorpions. 3 o'clock, all about the 80s, and this was the biggest album from this band. In Excess was released on this date in history back in 1987, selling over 6 million copies. The album is called Kick, and the band, of course, is In Excess, doing a big hit from those guys coming up at 3 o'clock, all about the 80s. And 4 o'clock, it's all about the 90s with a 4 o'clock flannel. 5:30, hang around, play guest at Rev, win tickets to see Don Felder of the Eagles. Will be a district music hall on November 11th. I'll have your tickets coming up at 5:30 in Guess That Rev.
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Back in the day, you know, when bands put out songs in the 80s, of course, they did music and they also did videos too. And that was a pretty good one there too, from Van Halen and Hot for Teacher. 99.1 PLR, Mike Lapatino with you on a Monday afternoon. I was talking about this last week, a great triple bill. Unfortunately, no dates in the States. They just have 10 dates in Australia, but I could see this triple bill coming up to our neck of the woods, probably spring, summer 2027. Something to talk about with Jimmy Koplik. The triple bill is Stone Temple Pilots live and Four Non-Blondes. Boy, I'd love to see those guys again too as we get to STP right now. 99.1 PLR.

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0: And just a few weeks, we'll see these guys up at Mohegan Sun. Rush has got two dates there on October 30th and November the 1st. And I think there's some tickets available, too. You may want to check the box office for ticket availability because you don't want to miss those guys. 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We can help you out because we're giving away $1,000 a day in free gas. We're going to do this throughout the month of October, Monday through Friday. 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
6: Peter Lumage knows what freedom and opportunity really means. 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

0: 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One essential song, and then the next step. Lappy will take you a bit deeper into their catalog.
1: Going to the band, The Scorpions, a band that's been together since 1965. They've been touring continuously since 1972. As we go to their ninth studio album, this was a big one for them, too. The album was called Love at First Sting. Coming off the very successful 1982 album called Blackout, Love at First Sting gave us songs like Still Loving You, Big City Nights, and this one with Rock You Like a Hurricane. The Scorpions. And the next step at two with a deeper cut, or the next step coming up next, 99.1 PLR.

Yeah, deeper cut for sure from the 10th studio album called Savage Amusement. You know, it didn't chart as high as I'm sure they wanted it to. And that was the first song released from it called Rhythm of Love, Scorpions. And the next step at 2 as we get to The Offspring. 99.1 PLR, gotta get away.

0: Although it was their third album called Smash, it was definitely a breakthrough album for the band The Offspring there too, with songs like I Just Played For You, Gotta Get Away, Self-Esteem, Come Out and Play, were just some of the songs on that album too. And a great band there with the band The Offspring, 99.1 PLR. I started my moving watching over the weekend. Yeah, I love October only because I watch all these great horror movies. So Friday night I watched 30 Days of Night. To me, my all-time favorite horror movie. I'm telling you, you gotta check it out. 30 Days a Night, Josh Hartnett is in it, Danny Houston, Ben Foster. These guys are incredible actors. And to me, I think it's one of the best horror movies out there. Well, that's for right now. And then on Saturday night, I did a double feature of House of a Thousand Corpses and Devil's Rejects. Yeah, one of my favorite directors and musicians, Rob Zombie. Man, he's got some great movies too. We'll be talking about other great picks that I have for you to watch as we get closer and closer to Halloween.
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Coming off the album called Kerosene Hat, the band's Cracker. Great band there, too. Song called Low, 99.1 PLR. Well, coming up in 2027, Britt Floyd going back out on tour featuring the album Animals. 50th anniversary of that album, too. As we get to Pink Floyd right now. This one coming from the wall. They're going to be doing that album probably in 2029. It seems so far away, huh? 99.1 PLR and Pink Floyd.

give me. You can't have any pudding.

0: Yeah, Metallica out at the Sphere in Vegas, Venetian Hotel. They got dates at the Sphere up until March 13th. They do take a little bit of a break in November and come out and see us. They're going to be at Mohegan Sun on November the 19th and November the 21st. You may want to check the box office for ticket availability to see those guys, Metallica. Well, this much I can tell you. I'm going to make a production. By Friday, this will be sold out. Absolutely. Probably sooner. Talking about the Chaz and AJ's Legends of Fear Monsters Bowl. Tickets going fast. About 75% of the tickets already sold out. Happening Friday, October 23rd, Paradise Restaurant and Banquet Hall in Ansonia. 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
1: My doctor also told me to eat more fruit. 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
0: Starting out in the 1980s and making his television debut on The Tonight Show with Johnny Carson in 1991. 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
1: Nice thin layer in there.
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1: You know, I was just thinking about winning $1,000 in gas. 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
1: Yeah, this band had such a great run, too. Got together back in 1977, right up until 2012. The band NXS from Australia. But during the MTV years, man, they were all over the place. As we go to their sixth studio album, the most successful album of their career. The album was called Kick. Gave us a lot of great songs, too, like Mystify, Never Tear Us Apart, Devil Inside, New Sensation, and the first song released from it is this one with Need You Tonight. 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

0: Yeah, the music business isn't always a fun business, that's for sure. And just talked to some of the guys in Days of the New. Great band there, too, and a good song with Touch, Peel, and Stan. They kind of broke up back in 2012. The leader of the band kind of got rid of everybody, and then those guys left and started the band Tantric, and they're still going strong, too. Yeah, sometimes it could be a fun business, other times it can't be. Let's see, and another guy who can give you a good story about that is Don Felder. Don Felder, what an incredible guy and a great guitarist as well, making the band The Eagles, a four-piece band, into a five-piece band, coming on the album On the Border, as the band started to go more into an electric, more of a rock instead of a country. And that's when Bernie Leadon decided to leave the band after that. And Don Felder, of course, adding a lot of electric guitar to the group's lineup. And then they added Joe Walsh, which brings me to, you know, him being, you know, I guess unceremoniously, relieved from his duties at the band. What goes on behind that? Who knows? But what I'm getting at is that Don Felder's out on tour, and I'm going to give away tickets coming up at 5:30 all this week and Guess That Riff and coming to a great little venue down in Norwalk too called the District Music Hall. Now, if you remember the summer of 25, just the last summer before, Don Henley played at the Amp along with Kevin Cronin, who can't use the name REO Speedwagon, just like Don Felder can't use the word Eagles, but they opened up for Styx, and everybody I talked to, and I was at the show too, Don Felder went on first, and he said, you know, it was like watching an Eagles concert, you know, this guy's so incredible. So coming up at 5:30, we'll play Guess That Riff, give away a pair of tickets to see Mr. Don Felder at District Music Hall.
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6: Route 8 northbound, late running road work between exit 13 and 15. Stay left to get around it. On 95 south, volume delay is heavy going through Madison and Guilford, and you're on the brakes again going through Long Wharf into West Haven. 84 eastbound, more volume delays. Danbury, Newtown, Middlebury, and Waterbury. 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

The only three guys appearing on that song from the album, Born to Run, Max Weinberg, of course, on drums, Roy Bittan on synthesizer, and Bruce. And such a great song from an incredible album, too. Born in the USA gave us seven songs, seven singles. Dancing in the Dark, Cover Me, Born in the USA, Glory Days, I'm Going Down, My Hometown, and that one there called I'm on Fire. These guys are taking a very well-deserved break, but not for long. Talking about the Foo Fighters wrapping up their gig last week at Mohegan Sun. They got a month off until they hit the road again, and they're going to head to Australia with dates going well into 2027. Let's get to the Foos right now. 99.1 PLR.

0: 1971 with the Rolling Stones. An album was called Tattoo You. It was an album of a lot of songs that never made previous albums. And that was one of them, Start Me Up. And that came out in 81. And then in 1989, it got a whole new life because it was the opening song of the Steel Wheels tour with the Rolling Stones. Foreign Tongues, their latest album, came out this past July. They said, yeah, no touring for 2026, but they didn't say anything about 2027. I don't know. I think they have one more in them. I do. You know, never once did the Rolling Stones ever say, this is a farewell show, goodbye show. They never did that, which is, I thought was always kind of cool. I think they really loved, and they do, they love playing in front of audiences, and especially those elaborate sets that they always have too. You know, some people talk and I get into conversations about Stones at the Sphere, which I think would be good, but these are the kind of guys that like to be on stage performing in front of people. And if you've been to the Sphere, you know what I mean? The stage is nothing to really look at. It's the Sphere itself that's the other half of the show. So who knows what's going to happen? I like to see him at least one more time. Okay, let's talk about technology. Man, have we come a long way. At one time, it was just the radio in your car, or if you had one at home, you could listen to the station. Now you got all sorts of ways to listen to us, too. Of course, you can stream us at work. But when you get home, I got Alexa at home. You may have Google Home or Echo. 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Just got to say play 99.1 PLR, and sure enough, we show up in your house whether you like it or not.
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2: 91 southbound in Meriden, a crash reported between the 691 and Wilbur Cross merges, has things backing up towards exit 20. On 95 southbound side, a slow ride through Clinton, Madison, Guilford, and Brantford, all volume delays right now, and you're back on the brakes going through Long Wharf into West Haven. And on the Wilbur Cross north and southbound, you got plenty of company either side going into the West Rock Tunnel. Traffic reports powered by Macy's. 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

Yeah, I'm not dumb. I'm just happy. 4 o'clock flannel about the 90s. Of course, that's Nirvana from the third album called In Utero and Dumb. I got Blink 182 now. Going to the first album to feature Mr. Travis Barker on drums, was the third album called Enema of the State. Before I go into that song, you may want to check out this documentary called Travis Barker, Louder Than Fear. Came out this past August. It's on Hulu. And I'm telling you, man, what a documentary that is, too. You know, talks about, you know, his beginnings, living out in L.A., you know, all sorts of jobs that he had. Of course, his relationship with Courtney Kardashian. Well, but what really gets you is the plane crash and how he survived this, too. Just an incredible documentary. And if you love the band, I'm sure you've probably seen it before. If not, you definitely want to check it out. As we get to all the small things with Blink 182 and the 4 o'clock flannel, 99.1 PLR.

0: 4 o'clock flannel, all about the 90s. Man, we haven't heard from Pantera in a while, too, coming off their sixth studio album called Vulgar Display of Power. What a great tune there, too. The name of the song is called Walk. All about the 90s, Monday through Friday at 4 o'clock. Do three songs from that decade. Call it 4 o'clock flannel. And if you like the 90s, well, definitely tune in to Johnny Kamal, who's on at night, you know, because he does 90s at 9. And, of course, he'll have another edition of that happening this evening. Yeah, I love this time of month or this time of year, October. I'm telling you, what a great month. And I love Halloween, too. And I was just talking about horror movies. Started my horror movie watch. I got a list of 100 movies that I'm not going to tell you what they are. I've already been told not to make those speeches too long. But anyhow, I've got a list of 100 incredible horror movies, and I started it off with a double feature the other night, a couple of Rob Zombie movies. He's the best. His remake of Halloween is absolutely incredible. But I did House of a Thousand Corpses and Devil's Reject. Great double feature. And then another movie I watched, one of my favorites, is 30 Days a Night with Josh Hartnett. And that's another really, really good movie. Tonight, we're going to go black and white. Tonight, we're going black and white, going back to the 30s. And here's three films you can watch in a row. And each of these films back in those days were really pretty much just under an hour and a half. They're relatively short, but three that are just classics that if you haven't watched in a while and you got to watch them in its entirety, so find a platform that's not showing edited versions of these three movies. First one is 1931 Dracula with Bela Lugosi. Man, that is a classic. And you know what? I dare you to watch that movie all by yourself with all the lights off. I'm telling you now, it'll scare you. All right. The second one to watch that came out a little bit later in that year of 1931 is Frankenstein, the first one with Boris Karloff, although not the first Frankenstein movie. First one, there was a silent one that came out in the early 1920s. But 1931 gave us that sound movie with, of course, Boris Karloff and Colin Clive, Dwight Frye. Also in there too. And then the remake, not the remake, the sequel to the 1931 Dracula movie is, The sequel to Frankenstein, 1931's Frankenstein, is The Bride of Frankenstein, which came out in 1935. All three of those movies, probably under 2.5 hours, and three great movies to get you in the spirit of Halloween. Black and white night tonight at my house.
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3: 84 westbound, a slow ride out of Newtown into the Super 7 in Danbury. Eastbound side, your GM in from exit 16 into the Mixmaster in Waterbury. 91 south, residual delays in Meriden from an earlier problem. Wilbur Cross north and southbound, lots of extra cars either side going into the tunnel. And on 95 south, you have heavy volume delays through Madison, Guilford, Brantford, and Long Wharf. Traffic report powered by Macy's. 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

got a feeling Red Hot Chili Peppers got something pretty big planned for 2027. I've heard stories of a new album coming out, too, and they're kind of old school. You know, put out an album, then they go out and tour behind it. Red Hot Chili Peppers, 99.1 PLR. Well, we know what's going on with Aerosmith, and about time to...

and November 1st. Will there be East Coast dates? I'd like to think, yeah. I mean, don't you think they would do that too? I guess we'll wait and see how these two dates go, and then we'll see what happens. But I don't think they'll forget the East Coast. At least I don't think so. Get to Aerosmith now. 99.1 PLR.

0: What's that? I can't hear you. Speak up. Mumbles, Even Flow, Pearl Jam, 99.1 PL. I had nothing to talk about with those guys. Eddie Vedder doing some dates down in Brazil, but no dates for Pearl Jam. Maybe in 2027. We'll just have to wait and see. Big show tomorrow with Chaz and AJ. Tomorrow, I'm telling you, I love it when they have these guests on, these special guests, and they have a lot of good ones too. Tomorrow, they have the former Suffolk County Police Chief, Stuart Cameron. He's going to talk about some pretty heavy duty things too, like the Gilgo Beach serial killer case, along with the TWA Flight 800 investigation, along with the Suffolk sniper and more. These things just keep you glued to the radio, and that's going to be tomorrow at 8 o'clock. And before that, after that, they got Stump the Chumps at 9:30. I hit him up with a question. You get to see a great show at a great club down in Norwalk called the District Music Hall. Sebastian Bach's going to be there. And if you can stump the chumps, not only will you get a car wash from Splash, but tickets to see that show.
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2: 95 southbound, a slow ride through Guilford and Brantford, and then you're back on the brakes going through Long Wharf around the bend into West Haven. Wilbur Cross southbound, a long line of cars out of Wallingford going down through Hamden towards the tunnel. No crash reported there. 84 eastbound, jamming through Danbury and westbound out of Newtown. Further eastbound, more heavy volume delays getting through Middlebury and the Mixmaster in Waterbury. 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
1: Yeah, I'll take you to New London a few times, that's for sure. I was just talking about that before. $1,000 in gas, I figured it out, would take me probably to the end of the year. Not too shabby, huh? $1,000 in gas could be yours in the 99.1 PLR Road Ready Used Cars Great Gas Giveaway. Here's your chance to win $1,000 in gas. All you have to do is text this word, TREAT, T-R-E-A-T, TREAT, text that word to 203-882-9757. Did I tell you you have to text? Because we'll get a lot of phone calls, and I always got to tell you, no, you got to text the word, TREAT, 203-882-9757. You'll be in the running to win all that free gas. Let's get the Billy Squire. 99.1 PLR. Guess that riff coming up at 5:30.
2: 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Have you heard?

0: Yeah, Skinner's got a couple more dates on their tour for 2026. Taking a little bit of a break, and sure enough, just looking at their website, setting up a big tour over in Europe. It's going to be next spring, summer. That's the only dates they have so far. I'm sure they're going to be filling it in with the U.S. dates as well. Band that just always likes to go out there and tour. Mike Lapatino with you, 99.1 PLR. Coming up in less than 15 minutes, play a game called Guess That Riff. I play a bit of a song. You know it by now. You give me the song title, the correct one. Win your tickets to see Don Felder, formerly of the Eagles. Saw him a year ago, opened up for Styx with Kevin Cronin. It was like, you close your eyes, you're at an Eagles show. I'm telling you, man, this guy is such an incredible guitar player. Wrote a lot of the great songs there, too. You know, Hotel California, just one of the many. And really brought the electric sound to the Eagles back on their third album called On the Border. Before that, the first two Eagle albums were just a four-piece band. And more of the country kind of rock sound. And then come around 75 with On the Border, Don definitely added an electric twist to the band that kept on going to this day. I'll have tickets to see him on Wednesday, November 11th, 11-11. It's going to be a District Music Hall, and we'll have that coming up in 15 minutes.
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5: 84 eastbound crawling along off the state line of Danbury, going through exit 11 in Newtown. Further eastbound, more congestion delays. Exit 16 through the Mixmaster in Waterbury. Westbound, not much better. On the Wilbur Cross southbound, plenty of company through Hampton down to the tunnel. 95 south, a long line of cars through Madison, Guilford, and Brantford. And then you're back on the brakes through the 91 merge and going around the bend into West Haven. Traffic report is powered by Macy's. 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
1: Yeah, Don Felder, formerly of the Eagles on tour, coming to District Music Hall in Norwalk. It's going to be next month, Wednesday, 11-11, November 11th. 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We'll take caller number 9882-WPLR that can correctly guess this riff, win a pair of tickets to the show. And here it comes. All right, title of that song is what? What is the title of that riff? If you're caller number 9 with the correct answer, we'll hook you up to see Don Felder heading down to District Music Hall. Caller number 9, 882-WPLR.

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0: Caller number 9, who's this?
1: Hey, Mike, it's Patty from Orange.
0: All right there, Patty, me boy. Let's see if you can guess that. Let's see if we can win you some tickets to see Don Felder. Here it comes. All right there, Patty, me boy. Guess that riff.
1: I think that's Hunger Strike.
0: It sure is. And you got tickets to see Don Felder. Did you see him a year ago when he was at the Amp, opened up for Kevin Cronin and Styx?
1: I didn't get there in time for him.
0: You know what? So. It was like seeing the Eagles in concert. It really was. Everybody said that. Everybody talked about it.
1: He doesn't get the credit, you know, that he deserves.
0: No, he doesn't.
1: He really was the backbone of that.
0: Oh, absolutely.
1: Original thing.
0: Absolutely. Well, he's going to be at the Norwalk District Music Hall, and that's a great venue down there in Norwalk. I love heading down there.
1: Oh, yeah, we've been there.
0: Yeah, so we'll be sending you down there.
1: Excellent, thanks, man.
0: All right, Pat, hang on, I'll tell you how to get the tickets.
1: Appreciate it.
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3: 95 southbound side is crawling through Guilford and Brantford. Breaks up for Lake Saltonstall on 91 south into New Haven. At least 20 minutes. Exit 6 down through the merge and through Long Wharf. Wilbur Cross southbound. We have an accident reported between exit 53 and exit 52. 84 eastbound. More heavy congestion through Danbury, Newtown, Middlebury, and Waterbury. 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
15: 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Whatever rocks.

Yeah, and just talking about Halloween movies, you know, great movies too. Bad to the Bone from George Thorogood. Of course, that was the opening song in Stephen King's movie Christine. They had a big Stephen King night on AMC the other weekend. He's done so many incredible movies. And I always say this time of year, October especially, I just love horror movies too. AC/DC, well, all done with the Power Up Tour. What happens next? I guess we just have to wait to hear from those guys. As we get to AC/DC right now on the ride home, 99.1 PLR. Or maybe you're going to work. Anyhow, let's crank out some AC/DC for you.

0: Yeah, there's a band that had a great run getting together out of Seattle, Washington, back in the grunge days, 1992. Parted Ways back in 2009. A fun song there, too, from Harvey Danger, Flagpole Sitta. Don't get confused with Henry Danger, which is a TV show that the kids, well, my grandkids watch. And every time that show's on, I always say, hey, is that Harvey Danger you're watching? Of course, they get a big laugh at Grandpa being stupid. Say, no, it's Henry Danger. Then I try to explain to them about the band Harvey Danger. They lose interest. and that's what it's like being a grandpa. And I certainly love it. Well, it's going to be sunset in another couple of minutes. 6:14 is the sunset for today as we get closer and closer to November 1st. And that's when we get even darker because we fall the clocks back 1 hour.
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4: 95 South, stubborn congestion delays. Guilford and Brantford and through Long Wharf. Wilbur Cross southbound. Plenty of company too through Hampton down to the tunnel. 84 eastbound side. More volume delays through Danbury, Newtown, and Middlebury. And Route 8 southbound getting ready for road work. Exit 17 down to 13. 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

Yeah, those guys haven't been out since 2022, Rage Against the Machine. Tom Morello, also very, very busy, too. He's got a couple of dates coming up, October 29th and November the 1st. He'll be at Hollywood Bowl as he attends the California Dream On with Aerosmith. That's what you get to Aerosmith right now. 99.1 PLR.

Seekers have been waiting for this. Really 99.1 PLR.

Yeah, bring in the drums. There you go, Alice Cooper, no more Mr. Nice Guy, 99 One Peel Up. Boy, that guy's always on the road touring, too. Doing a big thing over in England, but he's going to wrap up the year doing that residency at Vegas with Criss Angel. Alice Cooper, Criss Angel, welcome to our nightmare from Friday, November 27th, right through Sunday, December the 6th. If you're planning on going out to Vegas, I mean, that's definitely a show you want to go see. Another show you want to be a part of, and I'm telling you now, it could be sold out at any moment. The Chaz and AJ Legends of Fear Monsters Ball. Tickets are going fast. It's going to be Friday, October 23rd, Paradise Restaurant and Banquet Hall in Ansonia. $1,000 for the best group costume, $500 for best individual costume, and then you got music from the band Shameless. That's a big night that's going to be happening on Friday, October 23rd. Get your tickets before they're gone by going to WPLR.com. John Kamal coming up next. See you tomorrow at 1 o'clock. Until then, have a great night. Stay safe. Stay healthy. Commit those random acts of kindness. We need it more than ever, and it's the right thing to do. And as always, thanks for listening. See you tomorrow.

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A very appropriate song after what we had to go through yesterday. Another rainy weekend. 99.1 PLR. Alan Lamberti in for John Kamal. 2 inches, the average for the better part of Connecticut, especially the central part of the state. Better than the snow flurries that are expected this weekend.

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don't know if we can claim Bon Jovi inventing the concert selfie, but that video for Bad Medicine certainly led us in that direction, 99.1 PLR. The video was about 5,000 fans, and they handed handheld cameras to all the crowd to film, and then they passed it along to each other, and that's how they made a very unique and original music video.

0: appropriate to come out of a song about a car to talk about free gas. 99.1 PLR. Alan Lamberti in for John. Yeah, Panama is inspired by the Panama Express, a car that David Lee Roth saw, and the engine revving was Eddie Van Halen's 1972 Lamborghini that he backed into the studio to get that sound. But when we're talking about gas, we're talking about free gas. 20 grand of it is what we're giving away all month long in the 99.1 PLR Road Ready Used Cars Great Gas Giveaway. You've got five opportunities every day, 9, 11, 1, 3, and 5, to hear a keyword, to text it back to us, and you do that successfully, you get qualified up to five times a day to win $1,000 a day in free gas.
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